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1: Welcome back to P15 Baseball. I'm Taylor Nomage on the call as we welcome you back into Lexington High School. Your P15s are on the road here playing Lexington Post 7. Welcome you back into the top of the second. Justin Pendergrass at the plate, and he fouls that one off. 1-2 the count now. Big shortstop for your P15s. Pendergrass from Claflin University did a nice job down there this past spring as he swings at that one. That's a line drive right to the right fielder for the F9 out for out number one. Man, that looked really good off the bat of Pendergrass, just right to the right fielder. Now at the plate for your P15s will be the second baseman, Larry Johnson. Another Sumter High School product. Righty-righty matchup. The pitch swung on a hard hit ball, and that'll be caught by the center fielder. Great catch out there in center field for Lexington Post 7. That is Kuiper. So two quick outs there, and that'll bring up the third baseman, Connor Carter. Carter, another right-handed hitter. Polesky winds, delivers, in there for a strike. Brooks Peloso on the mound here for Lexington Post 7. As he delivers two quick strikes inside there to Connor Carter. And Carter's in a hole here. Peloso winds, delivers, inside, almost hit Carter for ball one. Lights are on here, the campus of Lexington High School. The 1-2 pitch swung on, and that'll be off the glove of the second baseman. Nice piece of hitting there from Connor Carter. At the plate now, we Zy Dennis. Dennis playing right field tonight. Lawrence Manning Academy prospect. Very quick on the base pass. Carter with a big lead at first. Peloso winds, delivers in there for a ball right at the knees of Dennis. Peloso doesn't waste any time between pitches. Carter creeping towards second. Peloso winds. Now he throws over, and they get him. A pickoff as Connor Carter is picked off at first base for the final out of the inning. We played 1.5. We go to the bottom of the second. Lexington Post 7, they lead 3-0 over your P15s. We'll be right back with more baseball. 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
1: Welcome you back to P15 Baseball. P15's trailed here 3-0 on the campus of Lexington High School. On the road here playing Lexington Post 7 as we head to the bottom of the second. New pitcher on the mound for your P15s will be number 22, Heath Jordan. Heath Jordan comes on the mound for P15s. Big lefty, a lot of lefties in this lineup. He's an East Clarendon guy, Wolverine, trying to shut out these Wildcats here. Battle of the Cats as Jordan's getting those warm-up tosses and it's about ready to go. Keep in mind, Lexington Post 7, they scored 3 runs in the bottom of the first off of 4 hits. And we had a long weather delay, about 45 minutes long. So Coach DeBose has a new pitch on the mound for the P-15. Says Corey Bailey will be subbed out. Looks like they're going to put Corey in left field. So we'll see what they do with McDaniel. They might make McDaniel the DH. Pitch in there for a ball. One of the count. Here to Jackson Kuiper at the plate. Lefty-righty matchup. The 1-0 in there for a strike. Look, good-looking pitch there from Jordan. Kuiper 0-for-1 in tonight's ball game. Trying to add to this 3-0 advantage for Lexington Post 7. Jordan Wines delivers the 1-1 pitch upstairs. 2-1 now here to Kuiper. Kuiper, a Lexington High School product. Rising senior, 2027 prospect. Jordan, the big, tall lefty on the mound. The 2-1 pitch. In there for a strike. Beautiful pitch there from Jordan. Lexington faithful not happy with that call. See if the P-15s can get a strikeout here and get out number one. Jordan Wines. The 2-2 pitch swung on. Little dribbler to the second baseman Johnson. He makes the throw for the nice 4-3 out for out number one. And at the plate now will be the left fielder, Reese Binky. Binky from Batesburg-Leesville High School. Panther at the plate here. Jordan looking for that second out as he winds. The pitch swung on, hit up sky high. Behind the first baseman, Johnson comes over and makes the catch for the nice P4 out. Thought Balls was going to get it, but Johnson kind of had a better angle on it as he just had to go straight across there from second. So two quick outs, and at the plate now will be MJ Hornsby, the shortstop for Lexington Post 7. Hornsby's 1-for-1 in tonight's ball game. With a single and scored a run. Trying to start a 2-out rally here. Jordan Wines delivers. In there for a strike. Beautiful looking pitch there from Heath Jordan. Talked to Coach DeBose the other day. Talked about how he's going to use all the arms up against

0: a slow, slow ground ball. It went over the head of Jordan, and Pendergrass had to charge in and make the throw for the Knights 6-3 out to end the inning. Boy, what a play by Justin Pendergrass. And as we've played two innings, we head to the top of the third. P15 still trail on the road here to Lexington Post 7, 3-0. We'll be right back. 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
0: Welcome back to P15 Baseball. I'm Taylor Novinger on the call for your P15s all season long here on the Jams 92.3 and 93.3 FM. Welcome you back into the action here at Lexington High School. P15's on the road, playing at Lexington Post 7. Here in the top of the third, P15's trail 3-0. Cy Dennis at the plate as he swings at the first pitch. That could fall in the shallow right, and it does. And Dennis rounds first. Right fielder still looking forward to the ball. Dennis probably should have gone to third, but he holds up at second base. I don't know what the right fielder was doing there. Just dazed off. The ball kind of hit him on the wrist there, his glove. He dove for it, and it went over to foul territory. Second baseman had to come over and get it. Zy Dennis will be at second base. And at the plate now will be the center fielder for your P15s, Bodie Bowder. Catcher coming out to talk here. To Pelosi. Folks Peloso on the mound here for Lexington Post 7, the River Bluff Gator. Big righty. Righty-righty matchup. See if Bowden can get a hit here. Peloso throws to second, not in time to get the speedy Dennis. Cy Dennis is one of those guys you just got to keep an eye on. On the base pass. He's a lot like B.J. Balls. Not quite as fast, though. Loso winds, delivers, in there for a strike. Bowden showed bunt, pulled it back. See if Coach Mooneyhan, the third base coach, gives him the bunt sign again here. 0-1 the count. First baseman, Woodyard, crashing in over there at first for Lexington. The 0-1, Bowden shows bunt, gets it down. Woodyard grabs it, throws it for the nice. Out at first base as Zy Dennis advances to third. So runner at third, one out. Top of the order due up for your P15s as number five, B.J. Balls, comes to the plate. Balls 1-for-1 in tonight's ball game. Reached on a single in the first and stole two bases and was stranded on third. Peloso winds, delivers outside for a ball. Good eye there from Balls. Righty-lefty matchup here. B.J. Balls, Lawrence Manning Academy product. Played at Florence Darlington Technical College this past spring. The 1-0 outside. 2-0 now. Balls only played in 34 games up there in Florence, but batted 398. just a really

0: probably give that for the P-15s. Close up, Wines delivers, swung on, a hard hit ball, and that is caught by the center fielder. Dennis fails to tag, and Coach Mooneyhan is livid at third base at Zy Dennis, but that was a line drive to the center fielder. So he could have probably tagged, but he might have would have been out at home plate. So runner on third here with two outs here in the top of the third. And that'll bring up Corey Bailey to the plate. He started on the mound tonight for your P-15s, but he's now in left field. Righty-righty matchup. The pitch swung on, a hard hit ball to the shortstop. Going to be a tough play. Throws across the diamond for the nice 6-3 out to end the inning. P-15s leave a runner stranded as we head to the bottom of the third. They still trail here on the road at Lexington Post 7, 3-0. We'll be right back with more baseball. 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
2: Weather Channel forecast for the Midlands. Heat advisory starting to pop across the Carolinas. Boy, we have got the mid and upper 90s here into the weekend. Storm chances going up for us early next week by Monday and Tuesday, and temperatures coming down a bit. 73 degrees our low tonight with an isolated storm. Isolated storm Friday, high 98. Heat indices triple digits. I'm meteorologist Scott Lariamore at the Weather Channel.
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0: Welcome back to P15 Baseball. I'm Taylor Novage on the call for your P15s all season long here on the Jams 92.3 and 93.3 FM. We welcome you back into the action here on the campus of Lexington High School. Your P15s trail 3-0 to Lexington Post 7. And they'll have to face this batting order from Lexington. You're in the bottom half of the inning. Heat Jordan still on the mound for your P-15s. And leading off for Lexington Post 7 will be right fielder number 4, Dalton Taylor. Taylor at the plate here. Jordan on the mound, lefty-lefty matchup. The pitch down, blown away for a ball. Taylor, a talented hitter at the plate. Gilbert High School, USC Sumter prospect. The 1-0. Inside, almost hit Taylor on the hands there. Quick 2-0 count here. Jordan taking his time on the mound here for your P-15s. Pitch outside, 3-0 here to Taylor. And Phil back to regular depth. Jordan staring down the target. Now he winds the 3-0 pitch upstairs, and Taylor draws a leadoff walk for Lexington Post 7, so he'll be at first base with no outs here in the bottom of the third. And at the plate now will be Sam Woodyard. P-15s do not want to have another big inning from Lexington as they scored 3 runs off of 4 hits in the bottom of the first. And that's the difference in our game as they lead 3-0. Jordan throws over to first, not in time. Woodyard got hit by a pitch, his first at bat. Jordan does not like the presence of Taylor over there at first. He glances over. Woodyard. Oh, that looks like a balk. And it is. So Taylor will advance to second base as Jordan was kind of mid-windup and looked like he was going to home plate, but then he threw it over to first. So another big error there. So Taylor gets to second on the balk. Woodyard still waiting his first pitch. Jordan steps off the rubber, now steps back on. P15's won Monday night against Lexington 16-6. They won last night 3-2. Trying to come back, down 3-0 here. Jordan finally delivers the pitch down low and away for a ball. And Rivers is going out to talk to Jordan. Jordan, East Clarendon product. Young pitch on the mound here for your P15s. East Clarendon had a really good season in 2A. They went all the way to the quarterfinals. East Clarendon seems to always have a good baseball team. Woodyard steps back in. One of the count here. Jordan looks at the runner at second. That's Taylor. The pitch swung on, hit up high. Could be trouble in the gap in right center field. And it goes off the glove of Dennis. And Woodyard is safe at first base. And that'll be a hit. So runners on the corners here for Lexington Post 7. With no outs. Here in the bottom of the third. And Cooper James, the catcher, will be at the plate now for Lexington. Boy, Dennis made a great effort to catch that one. It was just in the gap between right field and center field. He dove, and it just went off the top of his glove. Jordan looks at the runner at first. The pitch in there for a strike. Beautiful pitch right down Broadway there from Heath Jordan. That's good to see. He's been behind in a lot of counts in this inning. See if he can get that crucial out number one here and maybe get a strikeout. Jordan throws over to first. Almost balked again. He's got to be careful with that pickoff move. I don't know if that had something to do with the weather delay, but his pickoff move is a little late when he decides to throw over to first. The 0-1 to James. Just missed the strike zone. Good-looking pitch there from Heath Jordan. That curveball bottom out on the outer part of the plate. Looked like it painted the edge of the strike zone. The home plate umpire doesn't give them a call. 1-1 the count here to James. Jordan winds. Runner goes from first. That goes off the glove of Rivers, and a run comes across for Lexington Post 7 on the pass ball. As Lexington Post 7 now leads 4-0 over your P15s. And Woodyard will be at second base. Two won the count here to James. Jordan looks at the runner, looks back. The 2-1 pitch bounces it towards the plate. He's struggling to just get it across home plate. And Rivers calls time, and he'll ask for a new baseball. P15 bullpen is dead at the moment. We saw them in the weather delay. They had a lot of pitchers down there getting pins, staying loose. We've seen Jordan before. But definitely in a big spot here. The 3-1 pitch to James, down, low and away, and Cooper James draws the walk. So first and second now here for Lexington Post 7 with no outs. And at the plate now is Mason Lyle, the third baseman. Lyle steps in the right-handed batter's box. He's 0-for-1 in today's game with a flyout. Lefty-righty matchup here. Jordan looks at the runner at second. Now he throws over, not in time. Jordan definitely feels bothered by Woodyard over there at second. Lights are on, starting to get dark here on the campus of Lexington High School here in Lexington, South Carolina. Jordan Wines delivers, pitch to Lyle, down low and away. And Jordan's really struggling just to get it across the plate. He's bounced a few pitches in the dirt to the catcher, Rivers. Rivers is definitely having to get dirty. And as I speak, the P-15s are warming up. A pitcher out there in the pen appears to be a righty. Jordan looks at the runner. Now he winds the 1-0 pitch. Swung on. A hard hit ball to Pendergrass at short. He mishandles it. And that'll be an E6 on Pendergrass. It was hit a little towards the left side there, but that's a routine play. And Pendergrass just couldn't get out of his glove. Could have easily got that out at second, but now the bases are loaded here for Lexington Post 7 with no outs. They lead 4-0 here in the bottom of the third. And at the plate now will be Belinsky. Pitch upstairs for a ball. Will Barksdale at the plate. Lefty-lefty matchup here. Barksdale drew a walk, his first at bat in the first. As Rivers is going to come out and talk to his pitcher, Heath Jordan, who's struggling on the mound here for your P-15s. This could be a stalling tactic to get their pitcher a little looser out there in the left field bullpen. Again, if you're just joining us, we had a really long weather delay, about 45 minutes. We got going here on the campus of Lexington High School, and next thing you know, you hear the horn blaring and lightning delay. You never saw any lightning or rain. Well, we had to pause play for 45 minutes, and that's why we're still in the bottom of the third. Jordan winds. Pitch in there for a ball, just missing the outside part of the plate there to Barksdale. Barksdale from River Bluff High School. The 2-0 pitch gets in the dirt, and a great block there from Gavin Rivers. He let that ball bounce in the dirt, hit him square in the chest, and nice block there by the catcher. I know he just had that ball get by him a minute ago for that run, but he has really done a nice job behind the plate. 3-0 the count, nowhere to put him. Jordan winds. Delivers to Barksdale. No, he throws to first. Close play at first base. They call him safe. Looked like he barely got underneath the tag over there is Lau. Good tag by BJ Balls. The 3-0 to Barksdale in there for a strike. Beautiful pitch from Heath Jordan. That's one thing I'd like to see the big lefty do is just relax up there. He looks a little tense on the mound. The 3-1 to Barksdale in there for a strike again. Jordan battling back here. And a 3-0 count here to Barksdale. Now full count, bases loaded, no outs. P-15's in search of that first out. The 3-2 pitch. just missed at the bottom of the zone. And a walk and a run score here for Lexington Post 7 as they lead now 5-0 over your P-15s. And looks like the P-15 pitching coach, Landon Delvin, is going to come out and talk to Jordan. Be interesting to see who he puts in because there's not a lot of pitchers left for the Sumter P-15s. Corey Bailey only pitched one inning and gave up 3 runs in the bottom of the first. As Jordan is going to come out of the ball game, and we'll take a short break. We'll see who the FTC called the bullpen is on the other side. P-15's trail, Lexington Post 7, 5-0. We'll be right back. 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
0: Welcome back to P15 Baseball. I'm Taylor Nominger on the call for your P15s all season long here on the Jams 92.3 and 93.3 FM. 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The P15s will put Matthew McKinnon on the mound, the big Lakewood Gator prospect, as he'll be pitching to some other Gators over from River Bluff on that Lexington squad. But Matthew McKinnon will come in a really tough spot as Jordan left the bases loaded. Lexington Post 7 has scored 2 runs here in the bottom of the third to add to their lead as they lead 5-0 over your Sumter P-15s. So see if Matthew McKinnon can shut things down here and at least limit the damage. But Lexington Post 7 is in the driver's seat to add more runs. As Hart Mason Cup comes to the plate for Lexington Post 7. He's 0-1 in today's game with the ground out. Righty-righty matchup here is Matthew McKinnon, the right-handed pitcher, on the mound now for your P-15s. McKinnon looks at the runner at third. Now he winds the pitch. Just missed the strike zone there, a little high. Really good take there from Mason Cup. Mason Cup from Irmo High School. Yellow jacket at the plate. McKinnon winds, delivers, outside again. That time was a little further outside, almost into that left-handed batter's box. 2-0 quickly here to Mason Cup. McKinnon needs a strike. The 2-0 pitch, swung on and miss for strike one. See if McKinnon can battle back here and get that first out. Looks very confident on the mound right here for your P-15s. The 2-1 to Mason Cup. Outside. Good eye there by Mason Cup. McKinnon threw him a low outside heater. And he stayed off of that one. 3-1 to count. Nowhere to put him. McKinnon gathers. The 3-1 pitch. Swung on and fouled off by Mason Cup to the Lexington Post 7 dugout. That ball's still rolling down towards the fence there. Better keep that gate locked. After right field over there, there's a long hill out down there to the cornfields. Full count here to Mason Cup. Bases loaded, no outs. McKinnon winds, delivers, swung on and fouled off again by Mason Cup, hanging in there. Sumter P15 is looking for that first out here in the bottom of the third. McKinnon taking his time on the mound here. Now he looks at the runner at third. That's James. The 3-2 pitch swung on, and that is hit straight to the third baseman, and he gets the double play. Mac McDaniel comes in, catches that line drive, and beats James back to third base. And two outs now. Runners at first and second. And at the plate now will be Kuiper, Jackson Kuiper. So Kuiper, a right-handed hitter. Righty-righty matchup. McKinnon looks back at the runner. The pitch in there for a strike. Good to see McKinnon get ahead in the count here. McKinnon glances over at the runner at second, looking for that final out of the inning. Now he looks back. The 0-1 pitch to Kuiper upstairs. Good eye there by Kuiper. McKinnon looking to shut down things here for the P15s here in the bottom of the third. As Heath Jordan's given up two runs. Lexington Post 7 leads 5-0 here. With runners on first and second and two outs. 1-1 to Kuiper. Outside, good eye.

0: Kenan glances back. Now he whines. The 2-1 here to Kuiper. In there for a ball. Kenan having a little trouble locating that fastball. P15s. Trying to get that final out. McKinnon didn't like how long Kuiper was taking. Now he steps back on the rubber. Kuiper steps back in. McKinnon steps off the rubber. Didn't like the big lead over there by Lau at second base. And he chases him back to the bag. 3-1 the count here to Kuiper. McKinnon looks back. The pitch in there for a strike right at the knees. Outside corner, the Lexington faithful didn't like it. Full count now to Kuiper. See if McKinnon can get a strikeout for your P15s. Pitching staff as a whole has not had any strikeouts in tonight's ball game. McKinnon looks back. The 3-2 pitch. Just a hair outside. And a ball 4 for Kuiper. Bases loaded again here for Lexington Post 7. 2 outs. And at the plate now will be the left fielder, Reese Binky. Binky's 1-for-2. Binky steps in the right-handed batter's box. Righty-righty matchup. Kenan winds. Pitch. Upstairs. Kenan from Lakewood High School. Just south of Sumter there. Had a really good season with Britton Pack over there, as are the two Gators on the P15 squad. The 1-0 pitch swung on, hit up high into right center field, and is caught by Zy Dennis for the nice F9 out to end the inning. The P15s make a call to the bullpen, brought to you by FTC, and they bring in Matthew McKinnon, and he shuts it down. But Lexington Post 7, they add 2 runs, and they lead 5-0. Over your P15s as we head to the top of the 4th. We'll be right back. 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
0: Welcome back to Jams Baseball. As your P15s, they trail 5-0 here in the top of the 4th to Lexington Post 7. Well, Lexington Post 7 left the bases loaded, a lot of runners stranded. P15s have only had 2 hits tonight, and they're looking for more. And looking to get things started here will be Mac McDaniel, big number 8, the third baseman.
3: fourth to the P15. This is number 8. Not McDaniel.
0: McDaniel. 0-for-1 in today's game with a flyout. The pitch. In there for a strike. McDaniel's done a really nice job at the plate for your P15s all season long. See if you can get him started with a hit. The 0-1. Outside. Count evens at 1 apiece. Brooks Peloso still on the mound here for Lexington Post 7. The River Bluff Gator. The 1-1. Upstairs. 2-1 now here to Daniel. Mac McDaniel entered last night's game with a four-game hitting streak. Unfortunately, couldn't get a hit last night. See if he can get a hit here. And he swings hard at that one. And that's going to fall right into left field for a single right on cue. Mac McDaniel with the leadoff single for your P15s. And he'll be at first base with no outs. Just what the doctor ordered. And that brings up the catcher for your P15s, number 1, Gavin Rivers. Rivers looking at his play card sheet before he steps in the batter's box. Robert Mooneyhan gives him the call. Now he puts his play card sheet in his back left pocket, and he steps in the batter's box. Rivers 0-for-1 in tonight's ball game with the ground out. Peloso throws over to first, not in time. Boy, McDaniel got back there in a hurry. Daniel's starting to creep towards second again. Smaller lead this time at first. Peloso glances over at first, now he winds. Throws over to first again, not in time to get McDaniel. Mac McDaniel wearing that oven mitt on his hand there. Blue oven mitt matching the red jersey with blue lettering. Pelosa throws over again, not in time. And Gavin Rivers is patiently awaiting his first to pitch at bat here as Pelosa's thrown 3 times over there to first base. Definitely feeling the presence of Mac McDaniel. The pitch in there for a strike on the outside part of the plate to Rivers. With a little outside. Peloso trying to get that first out of the inning for Lexington Post 7 here in the top of the fourth. Leading 5-0. Throws over to first again. Not in time to get McDaniel. P15's trail 5-0 on the road here. Had 3 hits tonight. Last hit by McDaniel, and he's at first. The 0-1 to Rivers. Oh, it hit him. Hit by pitch. Just what the doctor ordered. And your P15s at first and second. No outs. And at the plate now will be the shortstop, Justin Pendergrass. Pendergrass 0-for-1 in tonight's game with the flyout to right field. Cooper James going out there to talk to Brooks Peloso on the mound. Now we'll head back behind home plate. Robert Mooneyhan giving the call to his base runners from third base. Pendergrass steps in. Righty-righty matchup here. Big shortstop from Claflin University. Pitch. Swung on a hard hit ball. That's hit to the shortstop. And he throws. They say he is safe at first base. So a force out at second. Boy, for a second there, it looked like he got under the tag. It looked like Rivers beat him out at second. But they call him out. So runners on the corners and one out. And Larry Johnson comes to the plate. And looks like Lexington bullpen coach coming out to talk things over here. P15 P15's threatening here in the top of the fourth. Down five runs. Runners on the corners with Zy Dennis, the next batter for your P15s. Dennis, 1-for-2 in tonight's game with a single and a flyout. As he looks at Coach Robert Mooneyham over there at third. Pitching coach for Lexington goes back to the dugout. They don't have many substitutions in that dugout. Crowd is thinned out after the weather delay. A lot of them are heading home. You're on a Thursday night here in June. Dennis looks at his play card sheet, gets the call from Mooneyham, now steps in the right-handed batter's box. Righty-righty matchup. Coloso looking over at the runner at first. Pendergrass with a big lead. Dennis shows bunt, and Coloso throws over to first, not in time. Close play at first base. Justin Pendergrass had a sizable lead as he's starting to inch out again. Dennis shows bunt. Lau crashes from third. Throw is high to first base as Peloso throws over. A really good catch by Woodyard over there. Really fortunate that ball didn't sail over his head. Dennis patiently awaiting his first pitch at bat here. Peloso glances over his left shoulder. Now he gathers. Pitch to Dennis. Dennis shows bunt, pulls it back for strike one. Looked like he might have tipped it, but that ball was really low. Dennis can't believe that was a strike call. As he looking back towards the P15 dugout in some frustration. Now he steps back in. Pendergrass creeping towards second for your P15s. Peloso throws over again, not in time. If I'm Brooks Peloso in this situation, I need to focus on the batter. Get that second out. Don't worry about Pendergrass at first. And Pendergrass goes. Dennis with a high chopper foul toward the P15 dugout. Boy, Pendergrass had a huge jump. He's slowly trotting back to first base. Looked like he was holding his hamstring there for a minute. Hopefully he's okay. As that P15 uniform is really dirty after that head first slide. Coloso looks over at first again. Coloso steps off the rubber. Looked like he balked. And there you are. He did balk. And the run comes across for your P15s. 5-1 our score. So Dennis, 0-2 the count now.

0: The 2-0-2 pitch in there for a strike. Just missed the bottom half of the zone for a ball. Runner on second, that's Pendergrass. The 1-2 swung on and missed by Dennis, and he goes down swinging. So two outs and a runner on second. That brings up the catcher, Matthew McKinnon. Pelosa steps off the rubber. And he got thrown out. Matthew McKinnon at the plate now. Pitch swung on a hard hit ball to McKinnon. And that goes straight to the shortstop. He throws to first for the nice 6-3 out to end the inning. But your P15s, they score a run. And our score is 5-1, Lexington Post 7, as we head to the bottom of the fourth. We'll be right back. 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
0: 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Welcome you back to the action here on the campus of Lexington High School. Your P15s, they trail 5-1 to Lexington Post 7 here on the bottom of the fourth inning. Matthew McKinnon getting his warm-up pitches going here. And we'll take a moment to shout out our sponsors for tonight's game. Newman's Automotive, Green Insurance Agency and Tax Service, FTC, CarQuest Auto Parts, Daniel Wealth Management, Piggly Wiggly, USC Sumter, CRW Insurance. Thank you for sponsoring tonight's ball game. Matthew McKinnon came in a tough spot last inning. Bases loaded. No outs. And he got out of the jam. There was a line drive to the third baseman. McDaniel made a nice play tagging the bag. So got the double play. And then McKinnon got that ground out for the last inning. Last out of the inning. So MJ Hornsby will be at the plate. Righty-righty matchup. McKinnon winds, delivers inside for a ball. Hornsby 1-for-2 in tonight's ball game with a single. Back in that monster first inning for Lexington Post 7 where they scored 3 runs. The 1-0 down low and away. 2-0 now. No activity in that P15 bullpen. P15's riding out Matthew McKinnon. The 2-0 swung on, a hard hit ball to Pendergrass is short. He grabs it, throws across the diamond for the nice 6-3 out for out number one. So one out, and at the plate now will be the right fielder, number 4, Dalton Taylor. Taylor, 1-for-1 in today's game with a single. He was also hit by a pitch his last at bat. See if McKinnon can get out number two here. As he winds, delivers. Inside, ooh, gets away from the catcher Rivers right at the feet of Taylor. That hit the backstop and rolled right back for ball one. D-15s have a long stretch of games this week. Played on Monday, last night, and tonight. Taylor with a nice swing, and that gets through the left side for a single. So Lexington Post 7 will have a player on first. One out. And at the plate now will be the first baseman, Woodyard. Lexington has really brought the bats out tonight. They scored 5 runs off of 6 hits. They're trying to add to their lead. P-15s were able to play a run in the top half of this inning off of a ball. McKinnon winds, delivers. In there for a strike. Beautiful pitch there for Matthew McKinnon. Woodyard looking towards the Lexington dugout. Now steps back in. Righty-righty matchup. McKinnon winds, delivers, upstairs. Sailed that fastball a little high. 1-1 the count. Beautiful evening here on the campus of Lexington High School in Lexington, South Carolina. McKinnon gives the nod to his catcher Rivers. The 1-1 pitch. And when it hits him right on the ankle, oh, that had to hurt as Woodyard is down in a lot of pain here for Lexington Post 7. That one hit him right on the ankle. He's slowly getting up as the coaches are coming to check him out. That was definitely a fastball to the ankle. Woodyard did have a shin guard on his left ankle, but that one hit him right on top of the ankle. Head coach Lee Burton out there checking on him. As Woodyard says he's okay, gives a nod to a coach, and he's slowly walking to first base. As the crowd's clapping, making sure he's okay. So first and second with one out. And at the plate now, for Lexington Post 7, will be the catcher, number 20, Cooper James. As Gavin Rivers is going out there to talk to McKinnon, who struggled locating his pitches this inning. P-15's just played a run in the top of the fourth here. They don't want to give up any in the bottom. McKinnon just needs 2 more outs here. Cooper James in a prime opportunity to add to this lead. He's 1-for-1 with a single. Righty-righty matchup. McKinnon looks at the runner at second. Now looks back. McKinnon taking his time. The pitch to James. Outside. Good block there from Rivers. Boy, he's gotten those baseball pants very dirty tonight. Having to block a lot of balls from several different P-15 pitchers. That one was all the way in the left-handed batter's box. McKinnon looks back at the runner. 1-0 pitch to Cooper James. Swung on, a hard hit ball and foul down the right field line. Whew, that could have been trouble if that one stayed fair. And we'll do it again. 1-1 now to James. McKinnon asking the home plate umpire for a new baseball. P-15's trail here, 5-1 in the bottom of the fourth. Lexington Post 7 threatening here with first and second with one out. McKinnon looking for that second out here. James resting the bat on his shoulder. Now winds it and get ready. McKinnon taking a long time on the mound here. The 1-1 to James. Outside. 2-1. Really good plate discipline from Cooper James. Laying off that outside ball there. I feel like as a whole, Lexington Post 7 is seeing the baseball a lot better than they did last night and Monday night. Taking really solid at-bats at the plate. Kenan winds. The 2-1 pitch to James. Swung on. That'll be through the left side. That'll be a single. They wave around the runner, and he will score without a throw as Dalton Taylor comes around to add to this Lexington Post 7 lead. They lead 6-1 over your P15s. Boy, that was a really solid hit there by Cooper James. Pendergrass was already shading towards that left side, but just right between him and McDaniel. No one could get to that one. And that's Lexington's seventh hit tonight. As Lyle, the third baseman's at the plate. Pitch swung on and fouled off. Lau 0-for-1 in tonight's game for the flyout. McKinnon looking for that second out here in the bottom of the fourth. We've seen him primarily at catcher. We've also seen him in the DH role. Coach DeBose is kind of sorting the lineup, trying to get him in there. Tonight he's on the mound, coming in off the bench. McKinnon throws over to the run. Ooh, a bang, bang play. He's called out. McKinnon with a pickoff move. And Johnson gets the tag on. What a play by Matthew McKinnon. Great. 1-4 out there. Pickoff. So two outs. 0-1 the count here to Lau. McKinnon gives the nod to his catcher, Rivers. Now he winds the pitch in there for a strike. Lau discussing things with the umpire. Didn't like that last call. Finds himself in a hole here. See if McKinnon can get that first strikeout on the night for your P15s. McKinnon throws over to first, not in time. Lau trying to extend the inning here for Lexington as they've played in a run here in the bottom of the fourth to add to their 6-1 advantage. The 0-2 pitch just missed the strike zone there. Good looking curveball from McKinnon. Just missed the bottom half of the zone. 1-2 now. Lau at the plate here, and he's ready. The pitch. Swung on and missed. Matthew McKinnon got him swinging for the first strikeout, and he strikes out the side for your P15s. But Lexington, post seven, adds a run. And our score, 6-1, as we head to the top of the fifth. We'll be right back. 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
0: Welcome back to P15 Baseball. I'm Taylor Nobinger on the call for your P15s all season long here on the Jams 92.3 and 93.3 FM. Welcome you back to the action here in the top of the fifth. P15s trail 6-1. Both teams played a run there in the fourth. P15 scored last inning off of a balk from the pitcher. See if they can get some hits together and add some runs. And Sumter's only had three hits tonight's ball game. But Zy Dennis will be at the plate for your P15s. Pitcher on the mound here. It's Brooks Pelosos. Still warming up. Getting those pitches in. And we'll take a look at our MLB scoreboard. LA Dodgers lead 8-6 over the Pittsburgh Pirates in the bottom of the eighth. Seattle Mariners down 7-5 to the Baltimore Orioles in the top of the eighth. Miami Marlins win 2-0 over the Arizona Diamondbacks. Detroit Tigers win 11-0 over the Minnesota Twins. New York Mets lead 5-4, and they win that one over the Cardinals. Rangers win 4-2 over the Kansas City Royals. Chicago Cubs win 9-3 of the Colorado Rockies. And the Atlanta Braves and the White Sox game is postponed at the moment. As Dennis fouls that one off. The Atlanta Braves trying to avoid their first sweep of the year. One of the few teams in Major League Baseball that has not been swept. The White Sox won last night in the previous night. So that'll be an interesting makeup game later in August. Zy Dennis is at the plate here for your P15s. The 1-1 pitch swung on and missed. Fastball there from Brooks Peloso. 1-2 now. Dennis takes a few practice swings. Now steps back in the right-handed batter's box. The 1-2 pitch. Upstairs. Good job there by Dennis laying off that high heater. 2-2 now. As Lexington Post 7 does have a pitcher out there warming up in their right-handed bullpen. Closer winds the pitch. Swung on and fouled off by Dennis. Boy, don't you just love hearing the ping of the baseball bat this time of year? Beautiful night here on the campus of Lexington High School, Big 5A program. We've had really good baseball here past several years. The 2-2 to Dennis. Upstairs.

Cups and region championships. This area around Columbia has had really good baseball. Airport High School won in 2025, so just a lot of talented players in and around the Midlands area. Bowden at the plate as he takes ball one upstairs. Good eye there by Bodie Bowden. Bowden 0-for-1 in tonight's ball game with a ground out back in the third. Closer gives a nod to his catcher. The pitch in there for a strike. Beautiful pitch there from Brooks Peloso. We had that 45-minute rain delay earlier in the game, and it's kind of surprised to see him go back out there. But it's pitched nicely. Closer throws over. Not in time. Get Dennis, who has some speed. Has that Swamp Cat speed. Lawrence Manning Academy. Pelosa glances over that left shoulder. The 1-1 to Bowden. Swung on, little dribbler to the shortstop. Going to be a tough play, and they get the force out at second base for out number one. So Bowden will reach on a fielder's choice. And at the plate now, top of the order for your P15s, will be number five, B.J. Balls. Balls is 1-for-2 in tonight's ball game. It's a nice single to lead off our ball game in the first inning. He flew out back in the third. Does have two stolen bases, so P15s really need to get him on the base pass. Pitch, swung on and missed by Balls. Balls is not as quite as tall as Ellie De La Cruz with the Cincinnati Reds, but reminds me a lot of him with that speed. As Pelosa throws over to first, not in time to get Dennis. If you ever watch Ellie De La Cruz, if he gets on base, he likes to steal several bags. He even stole home last year in an MLB ball game. Incredible stuff. Pitch in there for a strike. Boy, a little high. The Sumter faithful's not happy with that call. 0-2 quickly here to Balls as he steps out of that left-handed batter's box. Takes a practice swing. Clicks his cleats there. Now steps back in. Pelosa glances over at the runner at first. The 0-2 pitch. Outside. Good eye there by Balls. Bodie Bowden over there at first. Reached on the fielder's choice just a moment ago. Here with one out in the top of the fifth. P15's trail 6-1 to Lexington Post 7. The 1-2 for Pelosa. Bowden goes. Throw is not in time. The catcher, James, kind of took a minute to get that ball out of his glove. Took a while to come out of that stance of his. So Bodie Bowden with a stolen bag for your P15s. 2-2 the count here to BJ Balls. Righty-lefty matchup. Pelosa throws to second, not in time. Bowden getting that P15 uniform very dirty. Bowden steps back in. Pelosa gives the nod to his catcher, James. The 2-2 to B.J. Balls. Swung on a hard hit ball. It'll be through the right side. A single for B.J. Balls. They wave around Bowden. The throw is in time, but mishandled by James. And Bodie Bowden is safe. Boy, a really good play by Dalton Taylor. Out in right field, he grabbed the ball off the dirt and delivered a missile to home plate. Cooper James just couldn't handle it. So Bodie Bowden scores a run for your P15s. 6-2 our score now. Really good piece of hitting there by B.J. Balls. That's his second single on the night and an RBI. As Corey Bailey comes to the plate now. Pelosa glancing over at first. The pitch, upstairs for a ball. B.J. Ball.

0: of stealing, and he is safe at second base. Another stolen bag for BJ Balls. That's his third stolen base in tonight's game. Boy, he is fast. He's got a lot of dirt on that P15 uniform. Looks like he just rolled around in some dirt. Those head-first slides. 0-1 to counter to Bailey. Pelosi winds, delivers, swung on, hit up high to right field. Right fielder Taylor tracking it in, makes the catch. Balls thought about tagging, but will not. So two outs. Runner on second. And at the plate now will be the Mac McDaniel. McDaniel, 1-for-2 in tonight's game with a single at his last at bat in the fourth. Trying to get something going here. P15s could cut that lead in half if they could plate this run. Righty-righty matchup here. Pelosi looks at the runner at second. That's Balls. The pitch in there for a strike. Beautiful curve there from Pelosi. Lexington Post 7 had a pitcher warming up in that right field bullpen. As bullpen is dead at the moment. Pelosi steps off the rubber, thought about throwing, and does not. Keeping BJ Balls honest over there. McDaniel patiently awaiting his pitch. The 0-1 almost hit McDaniel. 1-1 to count now. BJ Balls at second base. Came in tonight's ball game with 9 stolen bags, leading the team. He's already added 3 more, 12 stolen bags on the season. The 1-1 to McDaniel. In there for a strike, and BJ Balls right on cue. Steals another bag, and he's at third base. For your P15s. His 13th. Stolen back. Pelosi winds. The 1-2. Swung on and fouled off by McDaniel. McDaniel made good contact there. Just missed the baseball. See if we can find a gap here and plate this run. Pelosi looking for the final out of the inning for Lexington. The 1-2 pitch. Upstairs. High, wild fastball. Good eye by McDaniel. McDaniel takes a practice swing. Now steps back in the right-handed batter's box. The 2-2 from Pelosi. Swung on, a hard hit ball by McDaniel that will be caught by the left fielder for the final out of the inning. But your P15s, they played a run over the RBI single from BJ Balls. 6-2 our score as we head to the bottom of the fifth. Lexington Post 7 still leads. Don't go away. We'll be right back. 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
2: Weather Channel forecast for the Midlands. Heat advisory starting to pop across the Carolinas. Boy, we have got the mid and upper 90s here into the weekend. Storm chances going up for us early next week by Monday and Tuesday, and temperatures coming down a bit. 73 degrees our low tonight with an isolated storm. Isolated storm Friday, high 98. Heat indices triple digits. I'm meteorologist Scott Lauriemore at the Weather Channel.
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0: 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I'm Taylor Novinger on the call for your P15s all season long here on the Jams 92.3 and 93.3 FM. Welcome you back here on the campus of Lexington High School. P15's on the road playing Lexington Post 7, and they trail 6-2. But your P15's plated a run here in the top half of the fifth inning. And now we're here in the bottom of the fifth. P15's in the field. And at the plate for Lexington Post 7 will be number 7. At the plate, Will Barksdale, the DH. Righty-lefty matchup here. McKinnon winds. Barksdale show bunt. Pulled it back for ball one. Matthew McKinnon has come in and only given up one run. Done a nice job. The 1-0 pitch. Swung on. A hard hit ball out to right center field. Bowden is tracking it and makes the catch for the nice F8 out for out number one. So one away. And second baseman, number one, Art Mason Cup comes to the plate. Mason Cup 0 for 2 in tonight's ball game. Righty righty matchup here. McKinnon taking his time on the mound. Pitch down low and away for a ball. Mason Cup from Irmo High School at the plate. McKinnon gives a nod to his catcher, Rivers. The 1-0 pitch, swung on, a hard hit ball, and that is caught. What a laser catch there by Mac McDaniel. That's his second line drive. He's caught right to him. Excellent play over there for your P15s. So two quick outs, and that brings up the top of the order for Lexington Post 7 as Jackson Kuiper, center fielder, comes to the plate. He's 0 for 2 in today's game with a walk. Another right-handed hitter in this lineup. McKinnon winds. The pitch, way outside there. Good catch by Rivers. One of the count. P15s inserts that final out here in the bottom of the fifth. The 1-0. Upstairs again to Kuiper. Good eye there, laying off that high heater for Matthew McKinnon. Now, I've mentioned before, Matthew McKinnon kind of did it all down at Lakewood High School. Pitched, catched, played in the field, and he played several positions so far this season for your P15s. As Coach Landon Delvin, the pitching coach, coming out to talk things to Matthew McKinnon. The young pitching coach doesn't waste any time coming out of the dugout. You know, you normally see a lot of these pitching coaches across baseball just slowly walk out there, and you're like, man, can they ever get there? But Landon Delvin just takes a nice little jog, and he's there in a skinny minute. And he's back in the dugout now. 2-0 the count here to Kuiper. McKinnon winds, delivers in there for a ball. Just missed the strike zone. 3-0 now, here to Kuiper. McKinnon going quickly. The pitch outside, and Kuiper draws the 2-out walk for Lexington Post 7 here in the fifth. And at the plate now will be left fielder Reese Binky. Binky's 1-for-3 with a single back in the first. Kind of got things rolling for Lexington's big first inning where they scored 3 runs. They played it 2 in the third and 1 last inning. Kuiper goes on the hit and run sign, and Binky fouls it off. 0-1 to count. P15's made a call to bullpen back in the third. McKinnon has only given up one run since. Trying to put up a big zero here in the fifth. Kuiper might steal again. McKinnon throws over. Not in time. Lexington post seven has really brought out the bats. Six runs off of seven hits in tonight's ball game, as they lead 6-2 over your P15s. McKinnon throws over again, not in time. Oh, that throw was high. Good catch over there first by B.J. Balls. Binky patiently awaiting second pitch at the plate here. McKinnon winds the 0-1 in there for a strike. Throw to second is in time, and he is out! A throwdown by Gavin Rivers for the final out of the inning. Oh, you've got to be kidding me. The in-the-field ump changes the call and says he's safe. He just rung him up, and the P15 players were halfway almost into the dugout. And he reverses the call. Man, what of a change of events here for Sumter P15s. Look like Rivers threw him out. And we were heading to the sixth inning, but we'll stay in the fifth here. That'll be a stolen bag for Jackson Kuiper. He's at second base with two outs. 1-1 the count here to Binky. Cannon steps off the rubber and resets. That's the second stolen bag by Lexington post seven in tonight's ball game. Kennan staring down Binky. The 1-1 pitch swung on and missed. And Binky goes down swinging for the final out of the inning. P15s, they trail on the road here 6-2 to Lexington post seven. We head to the top of the sixth. We'll be right back with more P15 baseball. 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
0: 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I'm Taylor Novinger on the call for your P15s all season long on the Jams 92.3 and 93.3 FM. Welcome you back here on the campus of Lexington High School. Your P15s trail 6-2 here on the top of the sixth. And they're looking to get the bats rolling here with Gavin Rivers at the plate. Lexington Post 7 has made a call to the bullpen. It's called the bullpen. It's brought to you by FTC. And Lexington Post 7 puts a new pitcher on the mound. Aiden Bowers comes in relief. So we'll see what the big left-handed pitcher can do. Big, tall, lanky six-footer from Gilbert High School. 2026 grad. We saw Bowers last night against your P15s. Did a nice job. See if Rivers can lead off this inning here. Lefty-righty matchup. The pitch in there for a strike on an outside corner. 0-1 the count quickly here to Rivers. Rivers is 0-for-1. Grounded out back in the first. Hit by a pitch, his last at bat in the fourth. Pitch, down low and away. Good eye there by Rivers. Aiden Bowers has some power behind that arm of his. I'd love to see how fast he's throwing, because I believe from yesterday's game, it was in that low 80 mark. As he delivers another ball on the outside part of the plate. 2-1 now. Bowers having a little trouble locating his fastball. Bowers winds the 2-1 pitch to Rivers. Way upstairs. 3-1 now. Lexington Post 7 does have another pitcher out there warming up. Looks like a right-hander. They're in the shadows of the right field bullpen. The 3-1 pitch to Rivers. Outside, and Gavin Rivers with a leadoff walk for your P15s here in the top of the sixth. Just what the doctor ordered. And at the plate now will be the shortstop for your P15s, number 4, Justin Pendergrass. Pendergrass reached on a fielder's choice in his last at bat. 0-for-1 in today's game with a flyout. Bowers didn't like Rivers taking an early lead. Now he'll reset and puts his left foot on the rubber. Lefty-righty matchup. Bowers throws over to first, not in time to get Rivers. P15's down by 4 runs, 6-2 our score. Trying to come back here in the top of the sixth. See if Pendergrass can find a gap and get a hit here. Bowers winds, and that's swung on, and that's through the right side by Justin Pendergrass. A nice single for your P15s right on cue. And the Sumter P15s have first and second with no outs. And the Sumter faithful that made the trip, they're cheering them on over there on that left field line. Couple parents and fans out there starting to get fired up. And looks like Lexington Post 7 pitching coach is going to come out and talk things to Bowers. At the plate now for your P15s will be Larry Johnson. And we'll take a minute to shout out our sponsors for tonight's game. Newman's Automotive, Green Insurance Agency and Tax Service, FTC, CarQuest Auto Parts, Daniel Wealth Management, Piggly Wiggly, CRW Insurance. Thank you for sponsoring tonight's ball game. The pitching coach is back in the dugout. Aiden Bowers still on the mound here for Lexington Post 7. And Larry Johnson comes to the plate. Johnson 0-for-2 in tonight's ball game. Bowers steps off the rubber, grabs that beanbag, now puts it down, and steps back on the rubber. Bowers gives a nod to his catcher, James. The pitch to Johnson shows bunt, and he gets the bunt down, and it's foul. Boy, that looked good from the press box up here. But just went foul. 0-1 the count now to Johnson. Larry Johnson from Sumter High School. Solid player at the plate. Saw him last night playing shortstop. Most of this early summer season, we've seen him at second. But he's had a nice glove in the field for your P15s. See if he can get a hit here. The 0-1 swung on, and that's a ball. The outside part of the plate. Looked like Johnson swung, but he didn't. He held back. Count evens at 1 apiece as Cooper James is out there, the catcher, talking to Aiden Bowers. Heated conversation. As James slowly trots back behind home plate. 1-1 the count. Bowers steps on the rubber. The 1-1 here to Johnson. Pitch in there for a ball. Just missed. Good-looking curveball there from Bowers. 2-1 now. P15's threatening here in the top of the sixth, trailing by four runs. First and second, no outs. Bowers winds the 2-1 pitch in there for a strike at the knees to Johnson. Count evens at two apiece. Love to see Johnson get a single here and find a gap and advance the runners. Bowers looks at the runner at second. The 2-2 pitch swung on a hard hit ball. The third baseman grabs it and tags the runner for the first out of the inning. So Johnson reaches on a fielder's choice. So first and second, one out. And at the plate now for your P15s will be the pitcher, number 15, Matthew McKinnon. Matthew McKinnon 0-for-1 in tonight's ball game with a ground out. See what he can do here. Another righty in this P15 batting order. Lefty-righty matchup. Bowers winds, delivers in there for a strike. There's that curveball he likes to throw. Bowers primarily has only two pitches, that fastball and curve, but very effective at both of them. P15s are going to need to choke up on that bat and find a gap here. Bowers throws to second, not in time to get Pendergrass. Now he steps back on the rubber. P15's in search of a comeback. See if McKinnon can keep this rally going. The 0-1 pitch swung on and missed by McKinnon for strike two. Boy, that curveball fooled him. That was down in the dirt, and he swung on it. Bowers looking for out number two here for Lexington Post 7. Here in the top of the six, P15's threatening. Bowers winds the pitch. Ooh, gets away from the catcher James, and both runners advance on the wild pitch. So the P15s will have second and third with one out. 1-2 the count here to Matthew McKinnon in the top of the sixth as the P15s trail 6-2. A few Sumter fans made the trip. They're on their feet over there cheering on the team. See if McKinnon can get a gap. Bowers winds the 1-2 pitch. Down low and away. Good eye there by McKinnon. Just below the knees there. Count evens at two apiece. No activity in that Lexington Post 7 bullpen at the moment. Looks like head coach Lee Burton riding out Aiden Bowers here in the last two innings of the ball game. Bowers winds, delivers, swung on, a high dribbler, going to be a tough play, and it'll roll foul. Pendergrass thought about going home, but stayed put at third, and Coach Mooneyhan talking things over there. The P15 shortstop. Kennan trotting back from first, and he'll pick up his bat with a 2-2 count. Lakewood Gator at the plate. Bowers from Gilbert High School. Big Indian on the mound. Trying to slay this Gator. See if McKinnon can chop away here and get the better of him. The 2-2 from Bowers. Down low and away. Good block there by Cooper James. Full count now to Matthew McKinnon's P15 dugouts talking it up. They're getting into it over there. Down the third baseline. Trying to get in the head of Aiden Bowers. First base is open. The 3-2 to McKinnon. Swung on a hard hit ball, and that's hit to the shortstop. Goes off his glove. One run comes around for your P-15s. They wave around Johnson, and he will score. 6-4 our score now. As that one went right off the glove of the shortstop, Hornsby. That'll go down as an E6. Really good piece of hitting there by Matthew McKinnon with a full count. So run on first, one out, and Zy Dennis comes to the plate. Dennis playing right field tonight, the big LMA Swamp Cat. The pitch, outside, for a ball. One of the count. McKinnon with a small lead over there at first base for your P-15s. Bowers winds, delivers, outside, 2-0 now. And Cooper James, the catcher, going out there to talk to Cooper James. Trying to settle down the big, tall lefty. Bowers has come in here in the top of the sixth and given up two runs to your P-15. Says they trail 6-4 here in the top of the sixth. Runner at first with one out. Dennis trying to extend the inning for your P-15s. Bowers winds, delivers. In there for a strike on the outside part of the plate. 2-1 now. P-15 dugout very talkative at the moment. Cheering up their hitter here with Dennis. The 2-1 swung on and foul tip there for strike two. Dennis just missed that fastball that Bowers likes to throw. See if Bowers doesn't go back to that curve here. Try to fool Dennis. Swung on and fouled off by Dennis. McKinnon was going there. And Bowers went with the fastball again. And we'll do it again. 2-2 the count here. Dennis is due. 1-for-3 in tonight's game. Single, ground out, and a strikeout. And reached a walk last inning. Bowers didn't like the big lead that McKinnon had, and he throws over to first. 2-2 the count. Bowers steps on the rubber. Then it steps back in that right-handed batter's box. Bowers takes his time as he winds the 2-2 pitch. Outside, good eye there by Dennis. Boy, that one was way outside in the left-handed batter's box. Full count. The P-15 right fielder. Feeling a lot of energy coming out of that Sumter P-15 dugout. The 3-2 pitch, swung on and missed, and Dennis goes down swinging for the second out of the inning. And at the plate now for your P-15s will be the center fielder, number 9, Bodie Bowden. Bowden reached on a fielder's choice his last at bat, and a nice stolen base back in the fifth. Bowers bounces one to the plate, it gets away from James, and McKinnon advances on the pass ball. Kind of surprised Cooper James didn't catch that one. Missed off of his glove and hit his shin guard and rolled to the Lexington Post 7 dugout. 1-0 the count here to Bowden. Lefty-righty matchup. Bowers winds, delivers. Swung on a hard hit ball by Bowden to first base and a 3-UA to end the inning. Put your P-15s They score two runs and make things interesting. They trail here on the road at Lakeston Post 7, 6-4 as we head to the bottom of the sixth. We'll be right back with more P15 Baseball. 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
0: 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Welcome you back in the action here on the campus of Lexington High School. You're in Lexington, South Carolina. The P15s, they trail 6-4 here in the bottom of the sixth inning. Matthew McKinnon getting his warm-up tosses out there for your P15s. He's done a really solid job coming in. You know, the P15s started Corey Bailey on the mound, and then they went to Heath Jordan. And both those pitchers, they gave up 5 runs. But ever since Matthew McKinnon came in the third, he actually came in the third with no outs and the bases loaded and got that double play to Mac McDaniel and got that strikeout as well. So Matthew McKinnon's done a nice job on the mound for the P15. See if he can make quick work, of the Lexington Post 7 lineup. As MJ Hornsby's at the plate now. Pitch outside there for a ball. Hornsby, 1-for-3 in tonight's ball game. Had a single all the way back in the first for Lexington Post 7. The 1-0 for McKinnon. Swung on, hit up high to right field. Dennis is tracking in and makes the catch. Round number 1. Loses his head out there. But a nice catch nonetheless. And at the plate now will be the right fielder for Lexington Post 7, Dalton Taylor. Taylor's had a really productive night at the plate. He's 2-for-2 with 2 singles and scored 2 runs. Also had a walk back in the third as he looks at ball 1 down low and away from McKinnon. Righty-lefty matchup here. McKinnon trying to get out number 2. The 1-0 outside. Don't know if McKinnon is trying to experience with a new pitch there or is just really having bad control of that fastball. 2 way outside pitches there. McKinnon winds. The 2-0 pitch in there for a strike on the outside part of the plate. 2-1 now. Dalton Taylor trying to add some insurance runs to Lexington Post 7's 2-run advantage. 2-1 pitch. Swung on and fouled off. Hit the net here. Right above the P15 dugout on the third baseline. Taylor steps back in the left-handed batter's box. See if McKinnon can get a strikeout here as he steps off the rubber. Now steps on. P15 dugout clapping him up. The 2-2 to Taylor. Down low and away. Good eye by Taylor. Really talented hitter for Lexington Post 7. You know, he played at Gilbert High School. Played for USC Sumter this past spring. And he's really patient at the plate. Full count. McKinnon winds. Delivers. Swung on. A little slow roller to the second baseman. Johnson, he flips it over for the nice 4-3 out. Boy, really good job there by Larry Johnson. He charged that baseball. Made that play look easy. So two quick outs. And at the plate now will be the first baseman for Lexington, Sam Woodyard. Woodyard's 1-for-1 in today's game with a single. And he's been hit by a pitch twice. Kenan Wines delivers in there for a strike on an outside part of the plate. Righty-righty matchup. A few of the P15 faithful are cheering him on here on the road. The 0-1. Oh, almost hit Woodyard again as he went out of the batter's box. Try to avoid getting hit there. See if McKinnon can get that final out. The 1-1 swung on and fouled toward the P15 dugout. Oh, that one went right in the dugout. Those players and coaches got to be looking alive over there. That was some heat. 1-2 now. McKinnon has had two strikeouts since coming in all the way back in the third. Pitch inside, just a hair inside at the knees. 2-2 now. Woodyard trying to start a two-out rally here for Lexington. The 2-2 pitch swung on, hit up high. The B.J. Balls is tracking it and makes the catch for the final out of the inning. Boy, Matthew McKinnon looks good on the mound for your P15s as we head to the top of the seventh. P15s trail 6-4 on the road. Last chance. We'll see if the P15s can get the bats rolling. Don't go away. We'll be right back. 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
0: 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We welcome you back into the action here at Lexington High School on the campus here in Lexington, South Carolina. P15s will come to the plate here in the top of the seventh inning. Last chance, trailing 6-4 here to Lexington Post 7. As they've made a call to the bullpen, new pitcher on the mound for Lexington Post 7 will be Grant Royer. Big right-hander from Florence Darlington Tech. It's the first time we've seen him. Graduate of Gilbert, 2026 prospect. Big right-handed pitcher. Has a really good fastball, 85, 87 miles per hour. Going to be a tough pitcher to go against. But the good news, when you have a pitcher who throws this fast, you know, if you make contact with the baseball, it does travel a long way. And leading things off for your P15s will be the top of the order, as BJ Vols is getting those warm-up swings, getting ready to go. Grant Warrior taking his time on the mound with these warm-up pitches. And while we wait for him to complete that, we'll go around the MLB. Miami Marlins win 2-0 over the Arizona Diamondbacks. Detroit Tigers win 11-0 over the Minnesota Twins. New York Mets win 5-4 of the St. Louis Cardinals. Texas Rangers win 4-2 of the Kansas City Royals. Cubs win 9-3 of the Colorado Rockies. LA Dodgers win 8-6 over the Pittsburgh Pirates. Baltimore Orioles win 7-5 of the Seattle Mariners. And Atlanta Braves and White Sox is postponed, and it'll be made up August 20th. As Grant Royer is ready to go here. And BJ Balls comes to the plate here. Righty-lefty matchup. Warrior winds, delivers. In there for a strike. Right at the waist of BJ Balls. Balls has had a very productive day. 2-for-3. With 4 stolen bases. Warrior winds, delivers. Down low and away. Good eye there from BJ Balls. One won the count. Warrior winds. Pitch swung on and fouled off by Balls. All the way to the track complex over there. Lexington High School has a little track field over there. Down the left field line. 1-2 the count here to Balls. Warrior winds, delivers the pitch. Upstairs, good eye there from Balls. And that's something the P15s could really use, as BJ Balls on the base pass. Warrior trying to shut things down and get out number one for Lexington Post 7. The 2-2 pitch swung on and fouled off by Balls. Got him inside the hands there. As he'll take a few practice swings for your P15s. Arguably the best hitter in the lineup. Batted .398 up at Florence Darlington Tech this past season. The 2-2 from Warp. Swung on and fouled off. Balls barely got a piece of that one. That was a high fastball. Hanging in there for your P15s. Balls takes a deep breath. Now steps back in. Warrior staring down his target. Looking for that first out. The 2-2 pitch. Swung on and foul tipped again by BJ Balls. Boy, a really good matchup we have here with Warrior and BJ Balls. Both will be future teammates next spring at Florence Darlington Tech. Warrior winds. The 2-2 to Balls. Swung on, and that'll be down for a single for BJ Balls in the shallow center field. Just what the doctor ordered for your P15s. So BJ Balls will be at first base with no outs here in the top of the seventh. P15's trail 6-4. And that'll bring up Corey Bailey to the plate. Bailey's 0-for-3. He's due. He's had a strikeout, ground out, and a flyout. As he looks over at Robert Mooneyham. Balls with a big lead over there at first. Royer already glanced over that left shoulder at him. Royer winds. Balls goes. And Balls with another stolen bag. P15 dugout starting to feel it. They're getting into it. That's BJ's Balls' fifth stolen bag. Almost got stumbled there, man. I just cannot believe the speed from BJ Balls. as Cooper James talking things over to Roar. 1-0 the count here to Corey Bailey. Balls is at second base. Tying run at the plate here for your P15s. Royer checks the runner. Looks over. The 1-0 pitch to Bailey. Swung on, and that should be down. It is caught by the right fielder. What a play by Dalton Taylor. Coming over and making that catch. It looked like it was going to fall in the gap there. But Taylor ran over and made a great play for out number one. So one out. Runner at second. That's balls. At the plate now for your P15s will be Mac McDaniel. McDaniel, 1-for-3 in tonight's game with a single. Fly out. Royer winds in there for a strike. Right at the knees of McDaniel. Boy, there's a lot of green grass out there between the second baseman and first baseman. Lexington post 7 looking for that second now. Royer winds. And he's got balls in a rundown. Royer throws to the second baseman. They're chasing him. They go to third. The third baseman's chasing him. And they get him out. A big miscue there as B.J. Balls is tagged out there. I think that was the pitcher to second. So a 1-4-5-6 for the second out of the inning. So two away. Base is emptied here. And Mac McDaniel will be at the plate. Royer winds the 0-1 pitch in there for a strike. 0-2 the count here to McDaniel. P15's down to their final out here in the top of the seventh, trailing 6-4. Royer winds, delivers. Outside, good eye there by McDaniel. Felt like the entire baseball team was coming in to help with that rundown with balls a minute ago. The 1-2 to McDaniel. Just missed the strike zone there. Royer frustrated with that pitch. 2-2 now. McDaniel's battled back from an 0-2 hole. See if he can start a two-out rally here for the P15s. The 2-2 from Royer. Swung on and fouled off by McDaniel. Boy, that was coming in hot. That one came hot off the bat by McDaniel. Does he foul that one? Straight back. He's been a productive hitter for the P15s this season. See if he can swing for the fences here. 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The 2-2 pitch, swung on, hit up high. First baseman is tracking it near the wall and unable to catch it. Right at the fence. Really good effort over there by Woodyard. He ran over and was in front of it. I think he was just more concerned about the fence than anything. I mean, obviously you got to hustle over there. But, you know, I'd like to see him just kind of relax a little bit and make that play, because it was a very catchable ball up against the fence over there. But McDaniel survives the 2-2 count. Royer trying to get that final out. The pitch swung on and missed, and McDaniel goes down swinging for the final out of the inning. Your P15s, they go on the road and they fall to Lexington Post 7, 6-4. And they'll be in action tomorrow night as they step out of league play. They'll play Horry County Legion Baseball tomorrow night in Raleigh Park at 7 p.m. So your P15s, they fall to 4-2 overall, 2-1 in league play. Meanwhile, Lexington Post 7, they go to 5-3 overall and 1-2 in league 2 play. Again, our final score, Lexington Post 7 wins 6-4 over your P-15s. 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
1: Weather Channel forecast for the Midlands. Heat advisory starting to pop across the Carolinas. Boy, we have got the mid and upper 90s here into the weekend. Storm chances going up for us early next week by Monday and Tuesday, and temperatures coming down a bit. 73 degrees our low tonight with an isolated storm. Isolated storm Friday, high 98. Heat indices triple digits. I'm meteorologist Scott Lauriemore at the Weather Channel.
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You ready? 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Put it up. Yeah, yeah. Baby. 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Baby.

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5: Weather Channel forecast for the Midlands. Heat advisory starting to pop across the Carolinas. Boy, we have got the mid and upper 90s here into the weekend. Storm chances going up for us early next week by Monday and Tuesday, and temperatures coming down a bit. 73 degrees our low tonight with an isolated storm. Isolated storm Friday, high 98. Heat indices triple.

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3: Weather Channel forecast for the Midlands. Heat advisory starting to pop across the Carolinas. Boy, we have got the mid and upper 90s here into the weekend. Storm chances going up for us early next week by Monday and Tuesday, and temperatures coming down a bit. 73 degrees our low tonight with an isolated storm. Isolated storm Friday, high 98. Heat indices triple digits. I'm meteorologist Scott Lauriemore at the Weather Channel.
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2: Weather Channel forecast for the Midlands. Heat advisory starting to pop across the Carolinas. Boy, we have got the mid and upper 90s here into the weekend. Storm chances going up for us early next week by Monday and Tuesday, and temperatures coming down a bit. 73 degrees our low tonight with an isolated storm. Isolated storm Friday, high 98. Heat indices triple digits. I'm meteorologist Scott Lauriemore at the Weather Channel.
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3: 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Rock it to the beat, cause we are the best. We got Dougie Fresh and Biz Markie. Hey. 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
3: Weather channel forecast for the Midlands. Heat advisory starting to pop across the Carolinas. Boy, we have got the mid and upper 90s here into the weekend. Storm chances going up for us early next week by Monday and Tuesday, and temperatures coming down a bit. 73 degrees our low tonight with an isolated storm. Isolated storm Friday, high 98. Heat indices triple digits. I'm meteorologist Scott Lauriemore at the Weather Channel.
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2: Weather Channel forecast for the Midlands. Heat advisory starting to pop across the Carolinas. Boy, we have got the mid and upper 90s here into the weekend. Storm chances going up for us early next week by Monday and Tuesday, and temperatures coming down a bit. 73 degrees our low tonight with an isolated storm. Isolated storm Friday, high 98. Heat indices triple digits. I'm meteorologist Scott Lariamore at the Weather Channel.
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3: Weather Channel forecast for the Midlands. Heat advisory starting to pop across the Carolinas. Boy, we have got the mid and upper 90s here into the weekend. Storm chances going up for us early next week by Monday and Tuesday, and temperatures coming down a bit. 73 degrees our low tonight with an isolated storm. Isolated storm Friday, high 98. Heat indices triple digits. I'm meteorologist Scott Lauriemore at the Weather Channel.
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2: 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To all the people that lived above the buildings that I was hustling from, that called the police on me when I was just trying to make some money to feed my daughter.
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2: Weather Channel forecast for the Midlands. Heat advisory starting to pop across the Carolinas. Boy, we have got the mid and upper 90s here into the weekend. Storm chances going up for us early next week by Monday and Tuesday, and temperatures coming down a bit. 73 degrees our low tonight with an isolated storm. Isolated storm Friday, high 98. Heat indices triple digits. I'm meteorologist Scott Lauriemore at the Weather Channel.
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0: Kanye West and Jesus Walks here inside your morning hip-hop hustle. Got some Ray J on the way for you. His LL Cool J booming system. 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

0: Sexy Can I, here inside your morning hip hop hustle on your Friday with your Mac man, Eric Mac. And yeah, man, always busy inside the hustle. Got lots going on today. Of course, always got a question of the day. And well, we got guests coming in today. We got Elijah Bradford. He's got a big play coming up at Patriot Hall, the Patriot Hall Auditorium in Sumter at 135 Haynesworth Street, Father's Day weekend. And this is Elijah Bradford's Mr. Thaddeus' Barbershop. Now, the conversations men need to have and women need to, as Mr. Thaddeus say, have. So, he's going to talk about that play, and got some other people coming in with him as well, because prior to that play taking place on Father's Day weekend, that Saturday, June 20th, now the play will take place that evening at 3 p.m. Just before that, 10 a.m. to 2 p.m. at the Sumter County Civic Center, they're going to have the 4th Annual Men's Health Expo, and they're going to talk about that as well. So a lot's going on in Sumter Father's Day weekend, and they're going to come in and talk about those events. And of course, this weekend, got Dave's Hot Chicken grand opening in Sumter, and I'll be there broadcasting live tomorrow from 2 until 4 p.m. So they got ribbon cutting today. More Dave's Hot Chicken popping up all around our listening area. Of course, Florence opened up a little late last year, and now we got Sumter coming, and I'm pretty sure coming to Orangeburg very soon. So Dave's Hot Chicken is on the way. Man, that's some good stuff too from yesterday. Friday's question of the day, I got one for you today. Who had the best prime run in hip-hop, Lil Wayne, Drake, or Future? Now, this could get pretty serious right here. And it really depends on what area you come from. Leave your comment on our Facebook page, questions posted and pinned to the top. And also hit us up on the Jams Radio Hotline, 803-250-5933. That's 803-250-5933. 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We want to know what you think. More coming up for you inside your morning hip-hop hustle. On the way for you, got a Ying Yang Twins, Heavy D and the Boys, Lon Hill. And a little bit later on, we're going to talk to Elijah Bradford about Mr. Thaddeus' Barbershop. 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

0: Sean Hill and Lost Ones here inside your morning hip-hop hustle with your Mac man, Eric Mac. And I had to take a seat, y'all. You know, when I stand up when I'm doing my show, but today I had to take a seat because I have the one and only Elijah Bradford, the man himself, in his studio. Mr. Bradford, how are you doing this morning?
1: I am swell. I hope everybody out there in radio land is doing good as well.
0: Oh, man, they're doing much better because you're here right now. Man, you got a lot of stuff going on. You got stuff going down Father's Day weekend, man. I don't even know where to jump in. Let's start with the play, first of all.
1: Yes, sir.
0: Coming to Patriot Hall. Father's Day weekend.
1: Mm-hmm.
0: 3 p.m. Elijah Bradford's Mr. Thaddeus' Barbershop.
1: Yes, sir.
0: Man.
1: The conversations men need to have and women need to hear.
0: Well, they're going to hear Father's Day weekend,
1: oh,
0: man.
1: Yeah.
0: June 20th is the date. Mm-hmm. And tickets on sale right now, right?
1: Yep. You can go to ElijahBradford.com and tickets are there.
0: All right, man. So Mr. Thaddeus has been, you're making a run with this, man. So tell us, give us a little backstory on Mr. Thaddeus.
1: Actually, many people know that I have two groups, Purpose Driven and the Valentinos. And we had a concert we were doing about 5 years ago, and I always think of creative ways to, like, promote my brand. So what I wanted to do was a parody of The Color Purple, where Sophia was at the gas station, and the lady kept asking her to work, and she was like, no, you know, I ain't working.
0: Mm-hmm.
1: So I did it. I dressed as a guy from that time period and did a video with Sophia. And it just kind of caught. And one day, something just said, go live and put the hat and the clothes on again. So I went live. He did not have a name.
0: Mm-hmm.
1: And while sitting on live, I said, my name is Mr. Thaddeus. Out of the blue. And it just caught. And I've been Mr. Thaddeus ever since.
0: Mr. Thaddeus ever since, man. You know, it's interesting, man. Uh-huh. I remember when the whole thing with Madea was going down.
1: Yeah.
0: And I remember it coming to town.
1: Yeah.
0: And, you know, he did a show at Patriot Hall.
1: Uh-huh.
0: And had to sit down. And I'm thinking, like, you know, this might be going somewhere. And look how that blew up.
1: Wow. Yeah, yeah, man.
0: Man, you might be on that road, bro.
1: I was watching Tyler Perry's Maxine's Baby.
0: Mm-hmm.
1: And I was sitting there and I was crying because his story, I could identify with so much of what he was saying.
0: Mm-hmm.
1: You know, and of course, there's only one Tyler Perry, but I could identify with some of the things, some of the struggles he went through, and some of, like, his dreams and how his passion was. I could identify with
0: him. Yeah, man, because it was interesting that he was doing that, and he came to Sumter,
1: uh-huh.
0: and you could see that this man had a bullet up, man.
1: Oh, yeah.
0: He was arrow up. He was going somewhere. I didn't know he was going that far.
1: Listen, the Bible says despise not the day of small beginnings. I was just telling them in another interview, I don't know what I'm doing. I don't know what I'm doing.
0: And you know what? That might be the best part.
1: Oh, yeah. Oh, yeah. I just enjoy the journey, and whatever God tell me to do or lead me, that's just what I do.
0: All right.
1: Yeah,
0: so we're going to step away from Mr. Thaddeus' barbershop for just a second. Mm-hmm. Now, earlier that day.
1: Yes.
0: You guys got the 4th Annual Men's Health Expo going on at the Sumter Civic Center.
1: Yes, with Terry Woods and also Mr. Will Turner with USC's Chirp Department. So they're putting on the Men's Health Fair. It starts at 10 a.m. to 2 p.m. Earlier that day on

0: testicular cancer screening.
1: Oh yeah.
0: So this is very important that people get out and be a part of this. Now, are you gonna be there singing? As I said, the music and food. Are you gonna sing before you do Miss Thaddeus?
1: I'm gonna have to hold my me's until Mr. Thaddeus.
0: You got to hold your me's.
1: But I will be around.
0: Around. Mm-hmm. Man, how do you manage all of this, bro?
1: I get asked that question all the time. I don't sleep. You know, my wife a lot of times is like, you need to rest, because I'll wake up in the middle of the night. I'll be like, I got an idea, and if I don't execute it now, I won't execute it. I'll get up 2 or 3 o'clock in the morning. I'm up down in the garage working out some stuff with Mr. Thaddeus, writing more plays, whatever. I'm just always up.
0: Yeah,
1: I gotta work while it's
0: dead. You have a good wife. You have a very good wife, man. Don't you ever mess that up, bro. They let you do this. They let you explore and experience your passion.
1: Oh yeah.
0: As much time as that takes, and she's allowing you and being a part of this, man, because you're dragging her along for the ride.
1: Yeah.
0: So she's a good one.
1: Listen, I always tell men that your success a lot of times is heavily based on the type of woman that you have in your life.
0: Yeah. Because she could have easily put her foot down and say, you come on back here. You got these kids back here. Correct. We got this house back here. This house needs to be taken care of. You need to be doing this. You out there singing. Boy, you're singing with two groups, and you're trying to catch the spinners on time, and you a barber. Get your behind back home where you're supposed to be right now. R-A-T-T.
1: I ain't lying.
0: 3 exclamation points.
1: I'm telling you.
0: Yes, sir.
1: That's how it go down.
0: Yeah, man. But your wife is a good woman. I let you be Mr. Thaddeus. Mm-hmm. So tell us about the play, who's in the play, and a little bit about the backstory.
1: So the play centers around the story of Ishmael. It mirrors the story of Ishmael in the Bible. Mm-hmm. And it's 4 men in the barbershop, and what they're trying to do is save this young teen, Ishmael, from the streets. A lot of times people hear the story of Ishmael and Hagar, and Ishmael is Abraham's illegitimate child, for those who don't know. And Abraham's wife told him that he could not have a relationship with Ishmael once she got pregnant. And so a lot of people don't look at the story from Ishmael's vantage point, but he became very, very jealous of his brother Isaac. He became a thug. He was out there in the streets or whatever. And a lot of people see him as a bad person. But there are a lot of young boys, young kids, who experience the fact that they have a father. They know who their father is, and their father is not allowed to have a relationship with them.
0: And it's not the father.
1: Correct.
0: Yes. Correct. That's a big part of it.
1: That's a big part of it. And the men in the barbershop discover, through trying to mentor Ishmael, that they too are dealing with the little boy inside of themselves. Mm. And so we deal with some interesting topics. Yeah. We deal with dementia. We deal with anxiety and panic attack. We deal with abandonment. We deal with it all.
0: Yeah. And you know what? Another thing people don't think about when it comes to that story.
1: Yeah.
0: Isaac got everything. He got everything. The inheritance. He got the word. He got the kingdom, man.
1: Yes. Yes.
0: And you sitting back here, what do I get?
1: What do I get?
0: Yeah.
1: And Hagar had no choice but to have the baby from Abraham. She had no choice. And Sarah was the one that orchestrated it.
0: Yeah.
1: And now, since you got this new gift, you're going to put this boy and his mom out. And it's crazy.
0: Yeah, I'm pulling the rug from under you right here.
1: Yeah.
0: Yeah. And putting you right here.
1: Yeah. Yeah.
0: And none of them asked for that.
1: None of them asked for it. And there's so many kids that don't get to express the hurt and the pain that they feel. And it comes out in the women they choose as they get older.
0: Yeah. All the choices they make.
1: Oh, yeah.
0: Yeah.
1: And as men, we don't talk. So a lot of times we hold those things in. We do know that secrets kill, and it causes other health issues in the body as well.
0: Well, hopefully, you know, maybe with the play, maybe we'll start to take some of the taboo off of that type of talk in the community.
1: Oh, absolutely. Yeah. I promise you that the men and the women in the audience are going to see themselves on stage.
0: Oh,
1: I
0: man.
1: Can promise you.
0: Yeah. So, yeah, everybody's going to have a little part of this story.
1: Oh, yeah.
0: Now, and it says special guest, Granddaddy Harvey.
1: Yes. So Granddaddy Harvey, for those that don't know, Granddaddy Harvey is a comedian from Greenville, North Carolina. He is well known in the quartet circles. He's a host. He hosts shows, and he is absolutely, positively insane. He's off his rockers, but he brings so much energy to this show. His real name is Brandon Walston, and if you see him in real life and then see the character, you'll be like, "There's no way in the world that's the same person," but it is. But Granddaddy Harvey brings a level of excitement to this production. Also, Uray Boise, many people have seen him on social media. He's from Manning and now lives in Atlanta, but he's playing Uncle January. He runs the barbershop.

0: absolutely insane as well.
1: Oh, man. Look like you got a good cast of actors.
0: Oh, yeah.
1: And performers in this mm-hmm. play. So, I want to talk to Mr. Thaddeus for a minute.
0: He's outside the door.
1: He's outside the door. I want to grab him because right. I want to ask him about our Jams hip hop question of the day.
0: Okay. All right. Mr. Thaddeus, come on inside, man.
1: Come on, Mr. Thaddeus. Come on, have a seat. Have a seat, Mr. Thaddeus. Mr. Thaddeus.
2: Uh-huh.
1: What's going on, bro?
2: Everything is everything. Now, I ain't know I'm coming out to do no interview with y'all today, but what's going on?
1: Hey, man, we heard you going to be in town in about a week or so we want to talk to you just a minute. I just want to ask you a question, sir.
2: Yeah, what's up?
1: So I got my Jams hip-hop question of the day.
2: Uh-huh.
1: So who had the best prime run in hip-hop, Lil Wayne, Drake, or Future?
2: Lil Wayne, Drake, that them rap children.
1: Them rap children, yeah.
2: I don't know nothing what the rap children be saying. You got to ask me something about Tyrone Davis or somebody.
1: Man, we'll talk about Tyrone Davis another day. But what you know about, just pick one. Pick Lil Wayne, Drake, or Future.
2: If I had to pick one, I'd pick Lil Wayne because he looked like my grandson, Dontrell.
1: He looked like Dontrell?
2: Yeah.
1: Yeah, well, okay. We'll go with that. He looked like Dontrell. You know, I appreciate you, Mr. Thaddeus, coming on in the studio. But I know you busy. You got to go cut some hair.
2: I got to go do my field. I work in the field first. Then I cut hair.
1: Well, go cut your field and then cut some hair.
2: All right.
1: All right, Mr.
2: Y'all
1: Thaddeus.
2: Carry on, yeah.
1: Yeah, appreciate you, sir.
2: Okay.
1: That was Mr. Thaddeus. You get to hear a little bit more from him coming up Father's Day weekend. And Elijah, tell us how people can get tickets.
0: Yes, you can go to ElijahBradford.com, get all ticket information there. Or if you want to go in person, you can go to Imports Limited LTD or Al's Music Hut.
1: All right. That's Mr. Thaddeus' Barbershop coming up Father's Day weekend, June 20th at Patriot Hall, 3 p.m. And, of course, got the Men's Annual Health Expo coming up just before that from 10 until 2 at the Sumter Civic Center. Elijah, hey, man, appreciate you coming
0: in,
1: man.
0: Sir, thank you.
1: Man, get some rest, bro.
0: I will.
1: All right, man. Eventually. More coming up for you inside your morning hip-hop hustle on the way for you musically. We got a little Jay-Z for you, Brand Nubian, 50 Cent coming up as well. And we're going to talk about how many American adults have never played Monopoly. Y'all know some people hadn't played Monopoly. And don't forget about our Jams Radio question of the day. All that's coming up inside your morning hip-hop hustle on your Jams Radio Network.
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Eminem. My name is Inside Your Morning Hip Hop, also with your Mac man, Eric Mack. Now, here's an interesting stat. According to a new poll, just 5% of American adults have never played Monopoly. Now, they didn't ask how many people actually finished the game. That probably would be a different percentage right there. 53% say they played Monopoly many times. 28% said several times. 12% say once or twice. And this group that always shows up in polls, 3% aren't sure. How are you not sure that you play Monopoly? That's amazing to me. I think that's just an answer some people just click. Even though Monopoly can be a divisive game, board games in general are not. 21% of people say they love playing board games. 44% like it. 29% are neutral. And only 6% say they dislike or hate board games. The younger generations are more likely to say they love board games. And they're also more likely to play some of the newer games you see out there on shelves like Wingspan, Azul, Ticket to Ride, and Catan. Older folks are more likely to play the classics like Scrabble and Yahtzee. Now, overall, 13% of people say winning is very important to them when they play board games. That's especially common among adults under 30. 31% say winning is somewhat important to them. So that's another 31%.

They're not just playing for fun. They're playing for blood. They're playing for board game blood. It's amazing that people still play board games in this area of video games. I mean, video games are so common. All the video. Board games are still pretty popular. And that's a good thing. A Jan's video question of the day. This is going to be fun, y'all. Who had the best prime run in hip-hop? Lil Wayne, Drake, or Future? I want to know your answer. I know you got an answer. Everybody's got an answer to this one. And it has to probably do with what area you probably in your middle school, high school, early college era. That probably affects your answer more. So let us know on Facebook. The question is posted on our page and pinned to the top. Leave a comment there. You can also hit us up on the Jams Radio Hotline, 803-250-5933. That's 803-250-5933. And one thing I've neglected to tell you guys, you can also text that number. You can call or text your comments to 803-250-5933. That's how you can always get a hold of the Jams Radio Hotline.

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The Trim, Cars That Go Boom, here inside your morning here by Puzzle. And you know, that's actually the song that kind of kicked off that Miami bass movement, believe it or not. That's kind of odd, right? Jams Radio question of the day, speaking of hip-hop. Well, who had the best prime run? Lil Wayne, Drake, or Future? We want to know your answer. Let us know on our Facebook page. Questions posted and pinned to the top. Leave a comment there. 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Here's Snoop Dogg dropping like it's hot. It's your morning hip-hop hustle on your Jams Radio Network.

0: Design Your Morning. Here I'm also with your Mac man, Eric Mac. 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That's 803-436-2303. Women served, women strong, women connected. A Jams Radio question of the day for Friday. I got a good one today. Getting comments, y'all. I'm going to give you some of those responses we've gotten. We had the best prime run in hip-hop, Lil Wayne, Drake, or Future? This is a serious debate. We're going to get a lot of good answers today. Let us know on our Facebook page. The question's pinned to the top. Leave a comment on our Facebook page. You can also call or text us on the Jams Radio Hotline. 803-250-5933. That's 803-250-5933. 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Wayne, Drake, or Future? 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More coming up for you inside your morning Hip Hop Hustle. Got some Genuine on the way. Big Daddy Kane, Post Malone coming up. And we got you back in the day for June the 12th. 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

Genuine and Pony here inside your morning hip hop hustle with your Mac Man. Our Friday question of the day. This is a good one, y'all. Which artist had the best prime run? Lil Wayne, Drake, or Future? Let us know on our social media, Facebook page. Questions posted to the top. Leave a comment there. You can also text or call us on the Jams Radio Hotline, 803-250-5933. That's 803-250-5933. Our Jams question of the day. Which artist had the best prime? Lil Wayne, Drake, or Future? It's Big Daddy Kane.

Post Malone and Rockstar here inside your morning hip hop hustle with your Mac Man, and it's time for your back in the day for June the 12th. 87 years ago in 1939, the Baseball Hall of Fame opened in Cooperstown, New York. But legend has it, baseball was invented by Abner Doubleday exactly 100 years earlier. Now, the first players inducted included Babe Ruth, Ty Cobb, and Honus Wagner. 63 years ago, in 1963, Cleopatra, starring Elizabeth Taylor and Richard Burton, premiered

son of Sam Murders in New York. He became a born-again Christian in 1987 and started calling himself the Son of Hope. He gets a parole hearing every 3 years, but he skips them because he doesn't think he should be released. 35 years ago in 1991, Michael Jordan's Chicago Bulls won their first NBA championship, beating the Los Angeles Lakers 4-1. 29 years ago in 1997, interleague play in Major League Baseball began, ending a 126-year tradition of keeping the American League and National League separate until the World Series. 29 years ago in 1997, Snoop Dogg married his baby mama, Shante Taylor. Today is their 29th anniversary. And 10 years ago in 2016, 49 people were killed in the Orlando Pulse nightclub shooting. 29-year-old American who pledged loyalty to ISIS opened fire with a semi-automatic assault rifle and a Glock. At the time, it was the deadliest mass shooting in American history. And that's your Back in the Day for June the 12th. Our Jams Radio question of the day. Which artist had the best prime run? Lil Wayne, Drake, or Future? Let us know. Drop us a comment on our Facebook page. The question is posted and pinned to the top of our page. You can also call or text our Jams Radio hotline, 803-250-5933. That's 803-250-5933. Who had the best prime run? Lil Wayne, Drake, or Future?

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3: Weather Channel forecast for the Midlands. We have a heat advisory up from 11 this morning until 8 o'clock tonight. Heat index values at the primary heating of the day could be as high as 108. 99 are high today with sunshine, 77 tonight. Highs tomorrow at 99 with a slight chance of showers and storms. Scattered thunderstorms possible on Sunday with a high 98. Numerous showers and storms early next week, 93 on Monday. Richard DeWedding at the Weather Channel.
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Usher. I don't know. Inside your morning hip hop hustle, Jay Sean on the way. His Run DMC Runs House. 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

0: 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Who had the best prime, Wayne, Drake, or Future? Let us know. Hit us up on our Facebook page. 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That's 803-250-5933. Our Jams Radio question of the day. Who had the best prime run in hip-hop? Lil Wayne, Drake, or Future? Although all three of them probably think they're still in their prime, or they hadn't had the prime yet. That's probably how they feel. Well, some of the responses we're getting, the overall consensus is that it's Drake. Drake is getting it because of especially what he just done. He just did. Those three albums, all those number ones, all those top 100 songs coming off those albums, and surpassing Michael Jackson with the number one songs, most number one songs for a male artist. You gotta give Drake, you gotta tip your hat to Drake on that one. Although the sentimental choice is Wayne. People want to choose Wayne because he's the OG. But they gotta give Drake his props. Everybody thought he was down and out, but here he comes back. What's your answer? Let us know. Facebook, Jams Radio Hotline. Hit us up right now. More coming up for you inside your morning hip hop hustle. Alicia Keys, MC Shan got some old DB for you. And we got your entertainment buzz for Friday. 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

Alicia Keys, If I Ain't Got You. 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

0: DB, Brooklyn Zoo. Inside your morning hip-hop hustle with your Mac man, Eric Mac. And it's time for your entertainment buzz for today. Now, Tim Allen still wants to do a home improvement revival. And he even has the concept nailed down. He'd like to do the show, and he'd like for it to be about his TV kids and their kids, with his character being the grandpa. But there's only one problem. Well, technically, it's three problems. The kids. Jonathan Taylor Thomas and Taryn Noor Smith aren't acting anymore. Although Jonathan did appear in four episodes of Tim's sitcom Last Man Standing more than a decade ago. And Zachary Ty Bryan is currently in jail after years of run-ins with the law. Now, Tim says, quote, "There are some personality problems right now with the boys. They've got their own issues. It's a little challenging right now, to put it mildly." So, his sons from the original cast are either just not available or don't want to be available. Now, some of it might be Tim. I don't know. Maybe they don't want to work with Tim again. It's possible. These guys left acting, though. Two of them left acting. One is incarcerated. But anyway, Tim Allen still wants to do it. He can cast somebody else in the role. I mean, he has that option. But we'll see. Maybe Home Improvement will make a return, like all these other shows. They did all those other sitcoms. They all may return, so maybe Home Improvement will come back. And that's your entertainment buzz for today. Your Jams Radio Hotline question, Jams Radio Network question of the day. I love the hotline so much, I'm calling everything the hotline. Who had the best run in hip-hop? Wayne, Drake, or Future? Let us know. Hit us up on Facebook. The question is posted and pinned to the top of our pages. You can also leave us a comment on the Jams Radio Hotline. 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Our Jams Radio question of the day. Who had the best prime run in hip-hop? Lil Wayne, Drake, or Future? More coming up for you inside your morning hip-hop hustle. Trick Daddy on the way for you. Wu-Tang got some DOS effects for you. And we got your Mac Man's Random Facts for Friday. 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

Trick Daddy, CeeLo, Big Boy, In the Wind here inside your morning hip-hop hustle. 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

real hip-hop Pete Rock remix here inside your morning hip-hop hustle. And it's time for your Mac Man's Random Facts for Friday. Dallas Cowboys linebacker Chuck Howley is the only player from a losing team to be named Super Bowl MVP. Now, this was Super Bowl V back in 1971, and it was such a mess of poor play that it's sometimes referred to as Blunder Bowl. The Colts won 16-13, but the two teams combined for a Super Bowl record 11 turnovers with 5 in the fourth quarter alone. Chuck made 2 interceptions in that game. The name of the most easternmost point in the U.S. territories is Point Udall in the U.S. Virgin Islands, and the name of the westernmost point in all U.S. territories is Point Udall in Guam. One out of every 9 siblings have the same first initial, whereas with 2 random people, they'd have a 1 in 14 chance of having the same first initial. Orthorexia is an eating disorder where people only want to eat organic or pure foods. And chocolate milk was invented in Jamaica in the 1400s. An Irish botanist visiting Jamaica in the 1700s took the idea back to Europe and started selling it. And those are your Mac Man's Random Facts for Friday. Our Friday Jams question of the day: which artist had the best prime, Lil Wayne, Drake, or Future? You know this is going to get kind of serious. Got some serious answers, man. So serious, I got to let you

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5: Weather Channel forecast for the Midlands. We have a heat advisory up from 11 this morning until 8 o'clock tonight. Heat index values at the primary heating of the day could be as high as 108. 99 are high today with sunshine. 77 tonight. Highs tomorrow at 99 with a slight chance of showers and storms. Scattered thunderstorms possible on Sunday with a high 98. Numerous showers and storms early next week. 93 on Monday. Richard DeWedding at the Weather Channel.
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going to do it for your hustle for today. Back for you on Monday with another edition of the Morning Hip Hop Hustle for you at 6 a.m. Yeah, man. Love what we do here on the hustle. 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And, I'm heading out. Go out and do something today. Be productive and do something that you like. If you can't do something like something you do. I'll leave you with Webby. Bun B, give me that. This is your Morning Hip Hop Hustle. It's your Mac Man. And I'm out.

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4: Weather Channel forecast for the Midlands. We have a heat advisory up from 11 this morning until 8 o'clock tonight. Heat index values at the primary heating of the day could be as high as 108. 99 are high today with sunshine. 77 tonight. Highs tomorrow at 99 with a slight chance of showers and storms. Scattered thunderstorms possible on Sunday with a high 98. Numerous showers and storms early next week. 93 on Monday. Richard DeWedding at the Weather Channel.
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0: forecast for the Midlands. We have a heat advisory up from 11 this morning until 8 o'clock tonight. Heat index values at the primary heating of the day could be as high as 108. 99 our high today with sunshine. 77 tonight. Highs tomorrow at 99 with a slight chance of showers and storms. Scattered thunderstorms possible on Sunday with a high 98. Numerous showers and storms early next week. 93 on Monday. Richard DeWetting at the Weather Channel.
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10: Weather Channel forecast for the Midlands. We have a heat advisory up from 11 this morning until 8 o'clock tonight. Heat index values at the primary heating of the day could be as high as 108. 99 are high today with sunshine. 77 tonight. Highs tomorrow at 99 with a slight chance of showers and storms. Scattered thunderstorms possible on Sunday with a high 98. Numerous showers and storms early next week. 93 on Monday. Richard DeWedding at the Weather Channel.
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0: 11 this morning until 8 o'clock tonight. Heat index values at the primary heating of the day could be as high as 108. 99 are high today with sunshine. 77 tonight. Highs tomorrow at 99 with a slight chance of showers and storms. Scattered thunderstorms possible on Sunday with a high 98. Numerous showers and storms early next week. 93 on Monday. Richard DeWetting at the Weather Channel.
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0: Throwback hip hop and R&B. Sumter, what's really good, man? Hope everybody is having an awesome feel good Friday. Yeah, I said it. Feel good Friday. Welcome back to another weekend, baby. That's right. A whole lot going down inside the house party. Shouts going out to our family down in the PD area on 107.5 Jams. And, of course, Orangeburg on 95.7. Locked in and listening. Coming up a little bit later on, man, we got a lot of stuff to talk about. Rolling into the weekend, there are a few things happening. The countdown to Father's Day is on, man. Juneteenth is going down all across the Carolinas. So many different events. And tomorrow, I'm hanging out in Lynchburg with some of the Jams family down at the big Country Fest car, bike, and truck show, man, down in the Pleasant Grove area. So I got information on that and a few more things coming up for you in the show. So lock it in, baby. It's a feel-good Friday. 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

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One of the hardest Eric B. and Rakim songs ever. 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

0: 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Get ready to ride out with us, man. We're going to turn this thing up because it's a Feel Good Friday. It's the weekend. Why not, baby? 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
5: Weather Channel forecast for the Midlands. We have a heat advisory up from 11 this morning until 8 o'clock tonight. Heat index values at the primary heating of the day could be as high as 108. 99 are high today with sunshine, 77 tonight. Highs tomorrow at 99 with a slight chance of showers and storms. Scattered thunderstorms possible on Sunday with a high 98. Numerous showers and storms early next week, 93 on Monday. Richard DeWedding at the Weather Channel.
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0: Throwback hip hop and R&B. I remember when that song dropped, man. All the old heads, the grown folks were doing a two-step in the club, all that, man. They loved it. Lauryn Hill, doo-wop thing. And listen up, Sumter, y'all got a new Dave's Hot Chicken opening up. That's right. And you know, we are on the scene. Our very own, my man E-Mac from the Hip Hop Hustle Morning Show. He'll be live for the grand opening of Dave's Chicken tomorrow. That's right, from 2 to 4 p.m. 1135 Broad Street right here in Sumter. Come on out, join us for the grand opening. 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Come on out. Hey, more throwback hip hop and R&B, and I'll let you know about E-Mac's Hip Hop Hustle topic of the day when I return. 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

0: UNITY, music from Queen Latifah. Speaking of UNITY, the countdown to Juneteenth is on. When I return, I'll let you know about a few Juneteenth events coming to the area. But first, the topic from today's morning show: who had the best prime run in hip hop? Was it Lil Wayne, Drake, Future? Which one? Hip Hop Debate, 803-250-5933. 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That's right, our Facebook and Instagram, Jams Radio pages. Leave a comment as well, man. Who had the best run, man? Was it Wayne, Drake, or Future? Who had the best prime run in hip hop? That was the topic. Wayne, Drake, or Future? Feel Good Friday, live at 5. We're going to take off with that happy hour mix. 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
6: Weather Channel forecast for the Midlands. We have a heat advisory up from 11 this morning until 8 o'clock tonight. Heat index values at the primary heating of the day could be as high as 108. 99 are high today with sunshine. 77 tonight. Highs tomorrow at 99 with a slight chance of showers and storms. Scattered thunderstorms possible on Sunday with a high 98. Numerous showers and storms early next week. 93 on Monday. Richard DeWedding at the Weather Channel.
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one is called Duet, Throwback Hip Hop and R&B. Keeping it going right now, I'll let you know about the big celebration, the Country Fest happening down in Lynchburg tomorrow. I'll be rolling out with the Chief Rocker DJ Taz. We'll be headed to Pleasant Grove. More information on that coming up next. Right now, Justin Timberlake with Cry Me a River, special request, Outkast, Elevators on the way. Your station for Throwback Hip Hop and R&B rolling into another weekend. 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
3: Bust it.

Taking me back down memory lane with that one. Busting a Move, music from Young MC. Hey, throwback hip-hop and R&B. Man, the summer is blazing. It's not really even officially summer yet, but it is hot as hell outside. I'm telling you, it's cooking out there. Hey, shout out to the Chief Rocker DJ Taz. You know, it's supposed to be a little bit hotter tomorrow, but we'll be hanging out, baby, down in Lynchburg, South Carolina. Hopefully, it'll cool off a little bit, or I can find me a little spot in the shade tomorrow. Country Fest is popping off. Cars, bikes, trucks, ATVs, golf carts, all happening down in the Pleasant Grove area, man. We'll be in the building at Jams Radio Family for the live performances. There's bike competitions. There's food trucks and vendors, man. A whole lot going on down in Lynchburg tomorrow, so join us, have a good time, and make sure you wear something cool, all right? 2512 Pleasant Grove Road, we in the building, baby. More throwback hip-hop and R&B, got Mariah Carey on the way. Right now it's Lucy Pearl with Dance Tonight. 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

0: Drake. Say something. Throwbacks on a Feel Good Friday, baby. Nothing like it inside the house party. And next weekend will be Juneteenth. A lot of celebrations will be kicking off very soon, man. And Saturday, June 20th, 12 noon all the way to 9 p.m. Big celebration happening in Maysville, Mary McLeod Bethune Park. Come on out, man. It's actually a Father's Day and Juneteenth celebration. So it's a day of unity, fun, and celebration for the entire family. There's great food and live music, activities for the kids. And at the end of the night, man, fireworks. I love fireworks. A big celebration. So make sure you bring the family on out to Mary McLeod Bethune Park down in Maysville this Saturday, June 20th. More music back on the other side. And DJ Ski, he's in the mix live at 5. 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
4: Weather Channel forecast for the Midlands. We have a heat advisory up from 11 this morning until 8 o'clock tonight. Heat index values at the primary heating of the day could be as high as 108. 99 are high today with sunshine. 77 tonight. Highs tomorrow at 99 with a slight chance of showers and storms. Scattered thunderstorms possible on Sunday with a high 98. Numerous showers and storms early next week. 93 on Monday. Richard DeWedding at the Weather Channel.
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0: 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You know, Sumter has a new Dave's Hot Chicken. Mmm, delicious, huh? They're opening up tomorrow, and our very own E-Mac from the Hip Hop Hustle Morning Show, well, he'll be live for the grand opening of Dave's Hot Chicken tomorrow, 2 to 4 p.m., 1135 Broad Street, right here in Sumter. So come on out, join us for the grand opening. Prizes, giveaways, whole lot of fun tomorrow with our boy E-Mac in the building, all right? Hey, man, more of DJ Ski coming back on the other side. And I got a little something I want to ask you, man. I want to see how would you rate yourself. 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

0: taking that little journey down memory lane with us, man. I got my ticket. I'm riding. I just got off like between the 80s and 90s right there, man. DJ Ski, the brother, always completes the mission. And, man, getting me ready for the weekend right now. I'm turned up, ready to get the party popping. I'm telling you, man. Hey, speaking of getting the party popping, I told you our brother E-Mac will be at Dave's Hot Chicken tomorrow for their grand opening, 2 to 4 p.m., 1135 Broad Street here in Sumter. He'll be going live, so make sure you come on out. Check out the prizes and giveaways. And real quick, I want to ask you something. And I want you to be honest. Be honest with yourself, I should say, all right? On a scale of 1 to 10, how would you rate your attractiveness? How would you rate yourself on a scale of 1 to 10? All right, think about it and be honest with yourself, right? Now, the top answer I got from this was a 6 or a 7. You know, that's what most people gave themselves. But there were some people that were really honest. And one person, a couple of people gave themselves like a 3. I was like, oh, listen, I know I'm not the most flyest brother, but I ain't giving myself a 3. Hell to the dog. But what do you think? Be honest. How would you rate yourself? Think about it. And while you do that, I'm coming back on the other side with more throwback hip-hop and R&B heat for you, baby. 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
1: Weather Channel forecast for the Midlands. We have a heat advisory up from 11 this morning until 8 o'clock tonight. Heat index values at the primary heating of the day could be as high as 108. 99 are high today with sunshine. 77 tonight. Highs tomorrow at 99 with a slight chance of showers and storms. Scattered thunderstorms possible on Sunday with a high 98. Numerous showers and storms early next week. 93 on Monday. Richard DeWedding at the Weather Channel.
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0: too. And, you know, this is a debate right here for real because, you know, as soon as I said what I said, then somebody said what they said, and then it was a debate, huh? Hey, Hip Hop Hustle topic from the morning show today, man, with E-Mac. Who had the best prime run in hip hop? Was it Lil Wayne, Drake, or Future? You know, I said, man, it probably was Drake, or is Drake, because, you know, he just dropped like 3 albums the other day. So I'm like, nah, man, you know, Wayne and these. So what do y'all think, man? Everybody has their opinion. It's a hip hop debate. 803-250-5933. Leave a comment and follow us on social media as well, man. We're trying to big our friends up in that thing, man. 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Let us know, what do you think? Who had the best prime run in hip-hop between Wayne, Drake, and Future? Hey, coming back, more throwback hip-hop and R&B, and I got celebrity birthdays and a pretty cool throwback fact for your Feel Good Friday. 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

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Shouts going out to our folk tuned in, celebrating something special today. You know, birthdays, anniversaries, all that kind of cool stuff. Well, a few celebrities on my list I want to share with you. Abby Lee, she's 39 today. Kendra Wilkinson is 41. Dave Franco is 41 as well. Timothy Simons is 48. Francis O'Connor is 59. Scott Thompson turned 67. Timothy Buzzfield is 69 today. And the legendary sports commentator Marv Albert is 85. So shout out to all of our folk locked in listening as well, hanging out with us, celebrating something special, birthdays, anniversaries, all that kind of cool stuff, all right? Let's

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0: Independent music from Webby, Boosie, and Lil Fat. Hey, that's going to do it for us, man. We got to shut down this house party. No? We got a few more minutes? All right, man. We got a few more minutes to kick it with you. Then I got to get on up out the way. But real quick, I got a throwback fact for you before I bounce, all right? I want to let you know. Remember last break I said shouts going out to everybody celebrating something special, birthdays, anniversaries? Well, how about this? Happy anniversary to Snoop D-O-double-G. Yeah, 29 years ago today, he married his baby mama, Shante Taylor. Today is their 29th anniversary. So that's kind of like a throwback fact and a shout out at the same time, man. Snoop D-O-double-G, 29 years ago today, he married Shante Taylor, his kid's mom, and today is their 29th anniversary, all right? More throwback hip-hop and R&B on the other side. Welcome to the weekend, 92.3 and 93.3 Jams.
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2: Weather Channel forecast for the Midlands. Heat advisory starting to pop into the weekend forecast with dangerous triple-digit heat indices. Our lows tonight down into the mid-70s with a stray storm. 96 Saturday with dangerous heat indices to 100 to 105. Please look before you lock. Check your back seat before you walk away from your vehicle. Increasing storm chances early next week by Tuesday and some cooler numbers. I'm meteorologist Scott Lauriemore at the Weather Channel.
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sick. Hey, tomorrow, Dave's Hot Chicken is a place to be. 2 to 4 p.m., come hang out with E-Mac. He'll be live on the scene, man. Sumter has a new Dave's Hot Chicken, and we'll be there for the official grand open, a grand opening, 1135 Broad Street. Come on out, join us for the grand opening, a few prizes and giveaways. My brother E-Mac will be in the building. I'm out. Sumter, thank you for hanging out, keeping your boy company. The Jams Radio DJs will be locking it down all weekend long. Later on tonight, DJ B-Weezy, DJ Addiction. Then you got DJ Taz. You got DJ Al. You even got more of my brother DJ Ski this weekend, man. So they got it on lock. Make sure you keep us locked in and ride out with us all weekend long. I'm back Monday. Inside the House Party. Same spot, same channel. Tune in. I'm gone. Enjoy your weekend, Sumter. 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
1: 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I'm Taylor Novinger, giving you the play-by-play action all season long here on the Jams 92.3 and 93.3 FM. We welcome you in here to Riley Park, and we're already getting going here as your P15s are in the field, and on the mound tonight for them is Harris. Glasso at the plate, a 3-1 pitch is in there for a strike, full count now. Christian Glasgow, 2026 prospect from Waccamaw High School at the plate, right-handed hitter, lefty-righty matchup. Harris Wines delivers the 3-2 pitch in there for strike three. Got him looking on the backwards K. That's how you start a ball game right there. Good looking strikeout there by Hudson Harris. Hudson Harris getting the start tonight. The Lawrence Manning Academy 2027 prospect. Lefty. Lefty-righty matchup as Evan Barrett, the second baseman, steps in for Oregon Legion Baseball. Matthew McKinnon playing catcher tonight. Looks like they're having some trouble with the pitch comms as he's going over there to talk to the pitching coach about halfway between the dugout and home plate, trying to adjust the pitch comm. As Evan Barrett comes to the plate, getting his warm-up swings. Your P15s coming to this contest 4-2 overall, 2-1 in League 2 play. Meanwhile, Ori Legion Baseball 1-1 overall, 1-0 in their league. Now we're ready to go. Hudson Wines delivers in there for a ball to Barrett. Yeah, Ori used to be in the same region as your P15s, but things have got kind of move around this year, and they find themselves in the Midlands region. The 1-0 pitch swung on, hit up high, and caught by the second baseman Johnson for out number one is in the shallow right field. So two quick outs for your P15s, and Mason Flower at the plate. Another right-handed hitter in this batting order, Ori Legion Baseball. Flower from Ainer High School, 2026 grad. Plays second and third for them. The pitch in there for a strike. Beautiful looking stuff there from Hudson Harris in the early going. The Swamp Cat, Lawrence Manning Academy prospect on the mound. The 0-1 to Flower. Outside. 1-1 the count. P15's looking for their final out here in the top of the first. Harris Wines, the 1-1 pitch. Ooh, almost hit Fowler as he kind of jumped and got out of the way. That one was right at the feet of him. 2-1 now. Harris has some good speed behind that fastball. That last pitch was 78 miles per hour. The 2-1. Swung on, and that'll be caught by the shortstop, Johnson. Excuse me, Pendergrass. Nice play over there by Pendergrass. That ball was hit through the left side, and he just chased it and got the final out of the inning. We head to the bottom of the first. Still scoreless between your P15s and Ori Legion Baseball. We'll be right back. 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
1: Welcome back to P15 Baseball. I'm Taylor Nobbins on the call for your P15s all season long here on the Jams. We welcome you back in to Bobby Richardson Field here at historic Riley Park. P15 still scoreless with Ori Legion Baseball as they'll be at the plate trying to get things started, trying to get some hits, get some base runners, and get some runs across. Leading off tonight will be the first baseman, number 5, B.J. Balls. Balls had 5 stolen bases last night in the loss at Lexington Post 7. Leads the team with 14 stolen bags on the season. Pitch outside for a ball. Balls batting .398 average at Florence Darlington Tech in his last season as a P15, as he swings and fouls that one off. Pitcher on the mound tonight, Ori Legion Baseball, is Tyler Scardino. Scardino from Atlantic Collegiate Academy. Pitch just a hair in there for a strike, but that was on the outside part of the plate. Balls kind of half swung at it, and they say he went around. 1-2 to count. Scardino winds the pitch, swung on and miss. Scardino, the right-hander, Atlantic Collegiate Academy, 2028 prospect. Righty-lefty matchup. The 2-2 pitch to Balls. Swung on and fouled off to the left side. Full count. 2-2. Balls takes a deep breath. Now steps back in. Scardino gives the nod to his catcher. The 2-2 swung on. A hard hit ball to the second baseman as he grabs it, throws it, and gets the 4-3 out for out number 1. So one away, you're in the bottom of the first. At the plate now, for your Sumter P15s, will be the left fielder, Corey Bailey. Bailey's been a ball magnet this season. 6 hit by pitches. Scardino winds the pitch, swung on, hit up high into center field. Center fielder's tracking it and will not make the catch. It goes off his glove. Bailey rounds first, and he'll head to second with a stand-up double. Boy, great piece of hitting there by Corey Bailey. So it's kind of in that right center field area, and I thought for sure Crafton, the center fielder for Horry, would easily get that, but just missed it. So Corey Bailey will be at second base with one out, and at the plate now will be the right fielder, Gavin Rivers. Rivers has played second base, catcher, and now finds himself in the outfield of this game. Scardino winds, delivers in there for strike 1 right at the knees. Scardino trying to get that second out here for Ori. 0-1 the count here to Rivers. Scardino winds, swung on, a hard hit ball, and that is fair down the left field line. That's still rolling all the way to the foul pole. Gavin Rivers is hustling, and he's going to put the brakes on at second base. An RBI double for Gavin Rivers as Corey Bailey comes home in your P15s. They lead 1-0 over Ori Legion Baseball. Boy, what a piece of hitting there by Gavin Rivers. And Corey Bailey comes home easily. So Rivers will be at second base with one out. P15s lead 1-0. At the plate now will be the DH, number 8, Mac McDaniel. Daniel had a rough night last night in the loss at Lexington, was 0 for 3. See if he can change things here as he takes ball one down low and away. Righty-righty matchup here. Scardino looks at the runner at second. That's Rivers. The 1-0. Ooh, it hits McDaniel right on the back, and he'll take the hit by a pitch. And he'll be at first base. So first and second, one out. At the plate now will be Justin Pendergrass, the shortstop. Pendergrass, a Sumter High School grad. Played at Claflin this past season. Had a really productive season down there. Arguably the best season Claflin has ever had down there in Orangeburg. Righty-righty matchup. Scardino winds. Down low and away. Good job by the catcher. Holding that one in on the glove there as he's going to go out there and talk to him. That's Glasso. Glasgow will now return behind home plate. 1-0 the count here to Pendergrass. Pendergrass batted 235 down in Claflin. See if he can get a hit here and extend the inning. P15's lead early here. 1-0 in the bottom of the first. Scardino winds. The pitch swung on and missed by Pendergrass. Looks like he missed on a curveball from Scardino. Scardino looks at the runner at second. That's Rivers. Now he looks back. The 1-1 pitch. Swung on and missed again by Pendergrass. Another curve or changeup there. Pendergrass has to wait on that pitch. Let it come to him. Not swing too early. Scardino looking for that second out. The 1-2 pitch swung on and fouled off by Pendergrass towards the third base dugout. Where Horry Legion Baseball coming in, only playing two games this past season. They're 1-0 in their conference. As Horry's in there with Florence, Manning, Somerville, Monk's Corner, all those teams along the coast there. The 1-2 pitch to Pendergrass in there for a ball just missed. 2-2 now. Pendergrass steps back in the batter's box. Scardino steps off the rubber, and Rivers retreats back to second base. He didn't throw, but kind of did a little fake throw there. Now Rivers will step back off the bag at second. Scardino winds. The 2-2 pitch outside. Good eye there by Pendergrass. Full count. Well, the P15s could load the bases here with the walk. I'd love to see Pendergrass find a gap here. Scardino looks at the runner at second. That's Rivers. Now looks back. The 3-2 pitch. Swung on a hard hit ball by Pendergrass, and it's a line drive just foul. Over near the Horry Legion bullpen down the left field line there. Boy, he got around on that one. If he can straighten that one out, that could be trouble. Scardino winds. The pitch swung on and missed by Pendergrass. Route number 2. So two outs at the plate now will be the third baseman, Connor Carter. Carter comes to the plate here. Lawrence Manning Academy product. Rising senior. Swamp Cat at the plate. Pitch from Scardino. Oh, and it hits him. Carter tried to move his body out of the way. But another hit by pitch this inning from Scardino. And the bases are loaded for your P15s. And that brings up the second baseman, Larry Johnson, to the plate, number 3. See if Johnson can find a gap here. Infield playing deep for Horry. Scardino winds, delivers, swung on, and that's a high chopper to the third baseman. He grabs it, throws across the diamond, and barely gets the out. Boy, Johnson was flying down the line, but unable to get there. So the P-15s, they played a run here in the bottom of the first. They lead 1-0 over Ori Legion Baseball. We'll be right back with the top of the second and more baseball action. 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
1: Welcome back to P15 Baseball. I'm Taylor Novinger here at Bobby Richardson Field in historic Raleigh Park in downtown Sumter, South Carolina, bringing you all the play-by-play action this season. We welcome you back here to the top of the second. Your P15s lead 1-0. And boy, they really hit the baseball there in the bottom of the first. Corey Bailey with the double. And then Rivers with a double to bring him in. And that's the difference in our ball game. As Hudson Harris is getting warmed up on the mound here for your P15s. And leading things off for Ori will be Priest. Lefty-lefty matchup here. Charles Priest at the plate, North Myrtle Beach kid, 2026 grad. Harris winds, delivers, outside. mph, curveball on the outside part of the plate. Harris winds, delivers, in there for a ball. 2-0 quickly here to Priest. Ori Legion Baseball wants a response here after giving up a run. Harris delivers a fastball on the outside part of the plate. Priest doesn't bite. 3-0 the count. Harris takes a big, deep breath. Now he winds. The 3-0. Outside. And Priest, with four straight balls, draws the leadoff walk here in the top of the second. And at the plate now will be Logan Cook, the shortstop, right-handed pitcher. Cook from Socastee High School, 2025 All-Region. Committed to Coker University. Going to be a future Cobra. Solid shortstop for them. Harris throws over to first, not in time. It was kind of an awkward throw. Ball's had to jump out of the way of the runner Priest to catch that. Cook patiently awaiting his first pitch. Harris throws over to first again, not in time. And they're going to call a balk on Harris. And Priest will advance to second base. So Ori County Legion Baseball, they're in business here in the top of the second. Runner on second with no outs. Cook looks at his dugout, gets the call. Now he steps back in the batter's box. See if Harris can locate this fastball and get some strikes across the plate here. Just called a minute ago for a balk. Harris winds the pitch in there for a strike. Beautiful pitch right down Broadway, right at the knees. Beautiful evening here at Bobby Richardson Field, a historic Raleigh ballpark, built in 1934. Harris looks at the runner at second. The 0-1 swung on and fouled straight back by Cook. And that'll get out of play. P15s playing their fourth game in 5 days. A lot of baseball and a lot of pitchers used. Definitely going to get a much-needed Saturday off. Harris winds the 0-2 pitch. Swung on, a little blooper into shallow center field, and it's caught by Bodie Bowden for out number one. That ball hanged in the air a little longer than I expected. I thought it was going to get down into shallow center field, but Bowden has done a nice job all season. It's kind of a lot of range out there, and that's part of the reason why Coach DeBose puts him in center field. So one out, and at the plate now will be the left fielder, McKinley Ray. Ray, another right-handed batter. Lefty-righty matchup. Ray from Loras High School, 2026 grad. Pitch from Harris, swung on, a hard hit ball by Ray. Straight to the left fielder, Bailey, and Bailey makes a nice catch. Didn't have to move much. For out number two. And at the plate now will be the right fielder, Rory. Number 11, Reed Gallup. Reed Gallup from Atlantic Collegiate Academy. Lenore Community College commit. It's a really small community college up in Kingston, North Carolina, just across the South Carolina-North Carolina border. As he swings at the first pitch and misses. Boy, that was a fast heater on the outer edge. Gallup steps back in. Harris trying to get that final out. Here in the top of the second. P15's lead, 1-0. You know what? Just missed right below the knees there. Really good plate discipline there from Gallup. Letting that one stay down there. Harris in the shadows here as the sun's starting to set here at Raleigh Park. But the sun is right on the mound. The 1-1 swung on. That's a hard hit ball. That's going to get down into left field. That ball's still rolling. They wave it around. Gallup will hold up at second. Bailey finally gets it as that ball rolled right in front of the scoreboard. And Horry County Legion Baseball, they've tied this game up off of a RBI double from Reed Gallup. That one was right in the gap there, center field and the left fielder, and I thought Bailey was going to get to it a little quicker, but it just kept on rolling and rolled all the way to the scoreboard out there in left field. It's a runner at second, two outs. At the plate now will be the DH, Heath Huggins, number six. Huggins, another right-handed hitter. Good pitch there from Harris on the outside part of the edge there for strike one. Huggins from Ainer High School, 2027 prospect. Trying to extend the inning and take the lead here for Horry County. Huggins looks at the runner, the 0-1 pitch. Outside, good eye there. All right, Huggins. P15s wearing their all baby blue uniforms. Blue hats with a red bill. Meanwhile, Horry County wearing their teal tops with gray pants. The 1-1 to Huggins. Swung on, hit up high to center field. Going to be a tough play, and Bowden comes over and gets the nice F8 out to end the inning. But Horry County, they tie this one up. One apiece as we head to the bottom of the second. We got a good one here. Don't go away. 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
1: 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We welcome you back in to Bobby Richardson Field at historic Raleigh Park in Sumter, South Carolina. Bottom of the second here. Horry County's played a run, and they've tied the ball game. And Matthew McKinnon will come to the plate for your P15s, trying to provide an answer. McKinnon starting at catcher tonight. Righty-righty matchup. The pitch swung on and missed inside there to McKinnon. Big looking cut there. Scardino still on the mound here. Horry. The 0-1. Upstairs. Well, it looked like a changeup or knuckle kind of came off the arm of Scardino, a little awkward. 1-1 now. The pitch swung on and fouled off by McKinnon. Scardino's going really fast here on the mound for Horry. See if McKinnon can get a leadoff hit or a walk. The 1-2 pitch. Outside, down in the dirt. Catcher couldn't quite scoop it up as that ball rolls to the dugout of Horry County. Count evens it 2 apiece. Scardino winds. The pitch swung on, hit up high to center field. Could fall into shallow center field, and it does! Matthew McKinnon with the leadoff single for your P15s. What a play. Matthew McKinnon with the big leadoff single. So he'll be at first base. With no outs. And at the plate now, the 9-hole hitter for your P15s. Center fielder, number 9, Bodie Bowden. Bowden from Sumter High School, committed to USC Sumter, future fire end at the plate. Scardino winds. Bowden lays a bunt down. Third baseman is unable to handle it. That'll go down as an error on Mason Fowler there, as beautiful bunt by Bowden. So first and second, no outs. And at the plate now will be the top of the order with first baseman B.J. Balls to the plate. Balls 0-for-1 with a ground out in the first. Scardino looks at the runner at second. The pitch. Balls lays down a bunt and bunts it foul to the dugout of Horry County. McKinnon with a nice single to lead us off, and Bowden the good-looking bunt a minute ago. Scardino winds. The 0-1. Balls lays down a bunt again right in front of the catcher, and he loses it. He throws it to first, and it sails it. One run comes around for your P15s. The right fielder still bobbling with it. And McKinnon will come, and Bowden will come, and two runs come across for your P15s. They lead 3-1. The catcher sailed it over the head of the first baseman, and then the right fielder came in gallop. I don't know what he was doing. He was just kind of fumbling with it. The P15s taking advantage here. 3-1 in the bottom of the second. No outs. B.J. Balls at first. And at the plate now will be Corey Bailey. Righty-righty matchup here. Scardino throws over at first immediately. Unable to get balls. Feels like every time B.J. Balls is on the base pass, he plays a lot of mind games with these pitchers. So he's inching towards second. The 0-1, Bailey shows bunt in there for a strike, and Balls is out. A throwdown. Well, you don't see that often. Balls is thrown out. And at second base, for out number one. So nobody on. 0-2 the count to Bailey. Scardino winds. The pitch swung on. A hard hit ball by Bailey to the shortstop, and he bobbles it. Boy, he's playing some air baseball tonight. And Bailey will be at first here with one out. And Gavin Rivers will come to the plate, the right fielder for your P15s. Rivers had that beautiful double that was able to get Bailey home to score our first run of the ball game. See if he can connect on one here. Pitch swung on, and that'll be a single in the right field. Right fielder, the ball goes off his glove, and he brings it in. Finally there. Thought Bailey was going to go to third. Gavin Rivers. 2 for 2 already. With a double and a single. And at the plate now will be the DH, Mac McDaniel. McDaniel with a hit by pitch. Back in the first. Scardino looks at the runner at second. McDaniel shows bunt. Bunts it, a beautiful bunt down the third baseline. Scardino throws it. He sails it. They keep waving around. One run comes across for your P15s. That ball's still in the corner. The throw to the plate is not in time. And the P15s add two runs as Bailey and Rivers come across. They lead 5-1 over Horry County Legion Baseball. Boy, that was a beautiful bunt by McDaniel. It caused Scardino, the pitcher, to come over almost all the way to the line over there. And he overthrew the catcher. At the plate now for your P15s will be the shortstop, Justin Pendergrass. Pendergrass 0-for-1 in tonight's game with a strikeout back in the first. Gardino winds, swung on and fouled off by Pendergrass down the left field line. Pendergrass trying to continue this big inning here for your P15s. They've scored 4 runs here in the bottom of the second, and they lead 5-1. Pitch in there for a ball on the outside part of the edge. Good job there by Pendergrass leaving that one. Count evens at 1 apiece. Scardino winds. Pitch swung on and fouled straight back by Pendergrass. Scardino has not pitched bad for Horry County. Just teammates are not backing him up in the field. See if he can get this big second out. The 1-2 to Pendergrass. Swung on and missed by Pendergrass. Got him chasing on that outside part of the plate. That ball was in the dirt. So Pendergrass goes down swinging for out number 2. So 2 outs. And at the plate now for your P15s will be Connor Carter. Carter got hit by a pitch back in the first inning. P15s with a monster inning here. Trying to keep it going. McDaniel over at second. Scardino throws. Second baseman was not on the bag. Very fortunate that he caught that. That's Barrett playing right behind second base. Got a shift on here on Carter. The pitch swung on a hard hit ball by Carter to the shortstop. He grabs it, throws it to first, and in time, a good stretch by the first baseman, Priest, for the final out of the inning. But your P-15s, they score four runs, and they lead 5-1 as we head to the top of the third. We'll be right back. 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
1: 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Welcome you back here to the top of the third. P15 scored four runs in the bottom of the second to take a commanding 5-1 lead, but a lot of baseball still to be played. As Hudson Harris is getting his warm-up tosses out there for your P-15s on the mound, the big lefty. And we'll take a moment to thank our sponsors for tonight's game. 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Thank you for sponsoring tonight's game. And leading things off, Horry County will be the nine-hole hitter, Crafton, Jacob Crafton at the plate. Harris winds, delivers, Crafton fouls it straight back. Crafton from Calvary Christian School there in Conway, South Carolina. One of my opponents back in the day. The 0-1 from Harris in there for a ball. 1-1 to count now. Calvary Christian, a small SCACS, South Carolina Association School, 2A. The 1-1 bounces it up to the plate there. 2-1 now. Here to Crafton. Lefty-righty matchup. Harris winds the pitch. Inside, ooh, almost hit Crafton on the foot there. 3-1 now. And pitching coach Landon Delvin's coming out immediately. Talk to Harris. P15s don't want to put that leadoff runner on. Delvin out there on the mound, talking it up there to pitcher Harris. P15s are playing their fourth game in 5 days, so a lot of arms being used. Nobody warming up in either bullpen at the moment. As Delvin comes back in the P-15 dugout. And we're ready to go. Harris winds the pitch. Outside. And Crafton with the leadoff walk here in the top of the third. So runner on first. And at the plate now will be the top of the order for Horry County. Number 17. Colasco, Christian Colasco, big Waccamaw High School alum, headed to Lenoir Ryan University. Big D2 school, play baseball next season. Harris looks at the runner at first. The pitch, down low and away. Good block there from Matthew McKinnon. That ball bottomed out and bounced right at the plate. P15s are very fortunate to have a lot of solid catchers on the roster with Rivers and McKinnon and others. The pitch, down low and away again. A great block. Looks like Harris is trying to locate his curveball and is struggling. Crafton with a big lead at first for Hort. Harris with a long stare down over at first. The 2-0 to Glasgow in there for a strike. Beautiful pitch there from Harris. Two-1 the count here to Christian Glasgow. Harris looks at the runner at first. Looks back. The 2-1 pitch in there for a strike again. Right at the knees. Glasgow looking towards the bench. Not happy with that call. See if Harris can get that much needed first out here in the top of the third. Be really interesting to see if he goes with that curve or fastball. Harris looks at the runner. Looks back. And home plate umpire called time as Harris was taken a little too long to deliver that pitch. Now Harris, smiling, steps back on the rubber. Crafton with a small lead over at first. The 2-2 to Glasgow, down low and away. Good eye there. Full count now. That was that curveball from Harris. See if he doesn't go with that fastball here. Lights are starting to come on here at Riley Park. The 3-2 to Glasgow. Runner goes, and he will steal, but that one was a ball. So back-to-back walks. Horry County. And at the plate now will be Evan Barnett. Looks like they're going to have a courtesy runner for the catcher, Glasgow. That's going to be number one, Landon Baisley. Baisley from Loras High School coming in to run at first. And at the plate now for Horry will be the second baseman, Evan Barrett. Barrett's 0-1 in tonight's ball game with a fly out in the first. Harris in desperate need of that first out. The pitch in there for a strike. Good-looking stuff there from Hudson Harris. Horry County down 5-1 here in the top of the third. But they do have first and second, no outs. P-15s have sent a few arms down to the bullpen, getting loose. Harris winds the 0-1 pitch. Down low and away, good block there by McKinnon. Two of the count. Barrett steps back in. P-15s. Trying to hold on to this big 5-1 advantage. Barrett shows bunt. And pulls it back for a strike. 1-2 now. P-15s could really use a strikeout as Hudson Harris has had one strikeout in the afternoon. Struck out the first batter he faced, looking. See if he can get Barrett to swing or miss this one. Harris winds, runner from second goes to third. The throw is not in time, a double steal, and successful for Horry County. So they'll have runners at second and third with no outs. 2-2 the count here to Barrett. Harris trying to get out number one. Infield playing regular depth. Harris winds, delivers, swung on a hard hit ball, and it goes off the glove of Carter at third. They wave around the runner from second, and both of those will score standing up. 5-3 our score now. And a great single there from Barrett, as that one was right in the left side. It was a great effort by Carter, just unable to get there. So two runs come across for Horry County. Now the tying run comes to the plate for them. Still no outs here in the top of the third. P-15s desperately need that first out. That's Mason Flower at the plate. Harris winds the pitch, swung on, hit up high behind the first baseman in foul territory. Ball's tracking in and unable to get to it. Good hustle by all the P-15s out there. Sumter does have a lefty warming up in the bullpen as we speak. Larry Johnson lost his hat and sunglasses, chasing that one from second to the foul territory. Flower steps back in. Harris steps back on the rubber. Very small lead at first by Barrett. Throw over, not in time. Harris now steps back on the rubber. Fowler 0-for-1 in tonight's ball game at the plate here for Horry. Throw over, not in time. What a grab by BJ Balls. And they're going to say a balk on Hudson Harris. That's his second balk on the night. So Barrett will be at second base. Still no outs here in the top of the third. Fowler steps back in. 0-1 the count to him. Harris shakes off his catcher, McKinnon. Now steps off the rubber. Takes a deep breath. Now steps back on. Harris taking his time on the mound here. The 0-1 here to Fowler. Pitch swung on, hit up sky high in the infield. The first baseman Balls, and he'll get it for the nice P3 out for out number one. Whew, P15's really needed that first out. And at the plate now, Warwick County will be the first baseman, Priest. Charles Priest at the plate from North Myrtle Beach High School, 2026 grad. Priest reached on a walk back in the second. Lefty matchup here. Harris looks at the runner. The pitch outside. One of the count here to Priest. Lights are on here at Bobby Richardson Field in historic Rally Park. P15's lead 5-3 here in the top of the second. Horry County has strike back and added two runs. The 1-0 pitch upstairs, 2-0 now to Priest. Harris is having trouble finding the strike zone right now for your P15s. See if Priest can get a ground out here and get us that second out. Harris winds the pitch, swung on, hit up sky high in foul territory down the third baseline, and Pendergrass comes over and makes the catch. Boy, I was tracking the ball in the air. Next thing you know, Pendergrass is just right underneath it. Blazing speed there for out number two. A much needed out number two for your P15s. And at the plate now will be the shortstop, Logan Cook. Cook from Socastiq High School. Going to Coker University next year. Future Cobra. Lefty-righty matchup. Harris trying to get that final out here for your P15s. He looks at the runner. The pitch. In there for a strike. Painted that outside corner. 76-mile-per-hour heater. Harris doesn't have the fastest stuff, but very effective when he can locate his strikes and get it in that strike zone. The 0-1 to Cook. In there again for a strike right at the knees. And Logan Cook's in an 0-2 hole here. See if he can climb out of it. Larry Johnson communicating to the pitcher Harris. Some type of hand signals. Harris winds. Now steps off the rubber. Didn't like the big lead over there by Barrett at second base. P15's pitcher out there warming up. Appears to be ready in the right field bullpen. Harris winds the pitch. Bounce to the plate. Ball one. Well, you heard that one from up here in the press box. Heard a big thud down there. Matthew McKinnon did an excellent job walking that baseball. Keeping the runner Barrett at second. Harris trying to get that final out here. 1-2 the count to Logan Cook, the shortstop for Ori. Harris winds the pitch. Outside. 2-2 now. Home plate umpire swatting those nets as it is a very hot day here in Sumter, South Carolina. Probably one of the hottest days we've had this whole summer. 2-2 here to Cook. Harris winds the pitch. Just missed on the outside corner. Good looking stuff there from Harris. Really surprised Cook didn't pull the trigger there. Full count now. First base is open. Harris looking at second, getting some type of signal from Johnson. The 3-2 pitch here to Cook. In there for a ball, and Cook draws the 2-out walk for Horry County. And he'll be at first base. And at the plate now will be the left fielder, McKinley Ray. Ray 0-for-1 in tonight's ball game. Had a fly out to left field, and he hit that one very sharply, I might add. But it was just directly towards Corey Bailey, so Ray has some power behind that bat of his. Harris staring down the target, taking his time on the mound. Harris winds the pitch. Swung on and fouled off there by Ray. P15's giving up two runs here to Horry, but they still lead 5-3 here in the top of the third. Johnson giving some signals again to Harris. Now he's ready. Ray trying to extend the inning here for Horry. Harris winds the 0-1 pitch. Swung on and fouled straight back by Ray. 0-2 now. Harris only has one strikeout in the game so far. Looking for his second here. P15 faithful in the dugout, cheering him on. Harris looks back at the runner at second. Runner goes. Pitch is fouled off there by Ray. Barrett was moving very fast there. Very fortunate that Ray fouled that one off. He had a good jump from second to third. Sun starting to set to my left. Field is almost completely in the shade, except for right field. Harris winds. The 0-2 pitch, swung on and missed. Hudson Harris gets out of a jam there. But Horry County, they add two runs here in the top of the third. 5-3-yard score, your P-15 still lead. As we head to the bottom of the third, see if they can get the bats rolling. Don't go away. You're listening

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4: Welcome back to P15 Baseball. I'm Taylor Novage on the call for your P15s all season long here on the Jams. We welcome you back here to Riley Park at Bobby Richardson Field in the bottom of the third. P15's at the plate. Swung on and fouled off there by Larry Johnson. Tyler Scardino still on the mound here for Horry County. P15 still lead 5-3. Trying to make a response to the two runs given up in the top half of the inning. The 0-1 pitch in there for a strike. Gardino ahead in the count here. Johnson 0-1 in today's game. Grounded out back in the first inning. The 0-2 pitch bounced it to the plate there. Boy, Tyler Scardino doesn't waste any time on the mound. He goes really fast between pitches. Johnson steps back in. The 1-2. Down low and away, and it bounced the plate. Catcher missed it, and that ball's rolling all the way to the Horry County dugout. 2-2 now. P15's trying to get something going here in the bottom of the third. Pitch swung on, a high chopper to the third baseman. He grabs it, throws across the diamond for the nice 5-3 out for out number one. And at the plate now will be Mac McDaniel. Mac McDaniel. So Matthew McKinnon at the plate, excuse me. In there for a strike. Gardino winds the 0-1 pitch. Swung on. A hard hit ball by McKinnon to the shortstop. Shortstop grabs it. Throws it across the diamond with a nice 6-3 out. Boy, two quick outs there. And at the plate now will be the 9-hole hitter for your P15s, Bodie Bowden. Bowden had a nice single back in that huge second inning where the P15 scored 4 runs. Gardino winds. The pitch, upstairs for a ball. 1-0 the count here to Bowden. Bowden, the future USC Sumter Fire in at the plate. The pitch, swung on a miss by Bowden. Scardino doesn't waste any time, really fast between pitches. The 1-1, swung on a miss again. Inside pitch there to Bowden. Caught him inside the hands and swung late on it. 1-2 now. The pitch. Outside corner and strike 3 called. And Bowden goes down looking. And we've played 3 innings here at Riley Park. Your P15s. They lead 5-3 over Horry County as we head to the top of the fourth. Don't go away. 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